0: Hot damn bonus, tonight's edition of Hard Drive XL just underway. Gavin Rossdale of Bush will be joining me as guest later. Chris Jericho of Fozzy gonna be here in just a moment. I'm your host, the Sonic Warrior, Lou Brutus. 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Poetry Corner and The Rant are about surfing tonight. 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Screen Time is going to be filled with amazing surfing documentaries. So even if you're stuck pulling a second or third shift in an awful job tonight, at least you'll feel like you have your toes in the sand.
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11: Have you watched these guys?
12: Tough.
11: No.
12: I mean.
11: No. The tough is not a strong enough word. So regular ass bull riding, right? When you see it on TV, yep. The pro bull, and these people come in, and the guy, and look, we've talked to him. That one guy, he's like, yeah, I broke three of my ribs, fractured, you know, I pierced my lung, and then I was back on a bull like 3 weeks later, okay? I'm not saying those guys aren't tough.
12: Because they are.
11: All I know is I just watched a shirtless dude in jeans with no helmet, no saddle, no ropes, no gloves. They jump on the back of the bull in the cage. They don't sit on him, and then they tighten up the, you know, if you know anything about bull
12: saddle
11: riding.
12: Saddle and all
11: well,
12: that
11: no,
12: stuff.
11: No, so
12: yeah.
11: What they do is they get on the bull, and they've got the bull in the pen so he can't freak out.
12: Yep.
11: Guy's got the helmet on. He's got all the safety gear, the vest and the gloves, and they strap in, and they do the thing with the rope. And then What they do to make the bull angry is they pull this rope up where his testicles are. And then they open up the gate and the bull goes crazy, right? And then you're supposed to ride the bull. That's what happens when you watch it.
12: A regular rodeo.
11: These guys are like hovering above the bull while it's in the cage. And then they like drop down on like top Spider-Man. Of it. And at the same time, they open the gate and the bull goes, yeet!
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0: Avenged Sevenfold on Hard Drive XL, preceded by the latest from Fozzy, I Know Evil. Thank you to the band's Chris Jericho for joining me to speak about the song. Chris is one of those guests I get on the show that makes some of my non-rock and roll friends really excited, because I'm used to dealing with Chris Jericho or Taylor Momsen of the Pretty Reckless as rock band members, not actors or wrestlers or any of the other stuff they do in their lives, which is why some of my friends freak out, because they know them from their other lines of work.
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0: Gavin Rossdale of Bush will be joining me as guest later tonight. For now, Beartooth on Hard Drive XL, where the word of the night is surfing. It's cooler to do with a wave than it is with TV channels.

0: The XL. Something's crawled under his skin and it's time to get it out. Gross, dude. It's Lou's rant of the day.
1: I always wanted to learn how to surf, but being an uncoordinated oaf means I never had the dexterity for standing up on a giant piece of fiberglass that was being thrust through the ocean by violent wave action. Boogie or bodyboarding was always better for me, as mostly I just had to lay down, thrash around like hell, and hold on for dear life. Kinda like getting laid. Anyway, always remember to respect the ocean. There have already been several deaths around the country this year from folks who did not take into account the power of water and tide. Remember, have fun. Just don't die doing it. Again, kind of like getting laid.
0: Hard Drive XL with Lou Brutus.
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14: 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Lou Brutus is an insane person, and the FCC should not allow him on the air anywhere. And I'm not kidding.

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3: Have you watched these guys?
4: Tough.
3: No.
4: I mean,
3: no. The tough is not a strong enough word. So regular ass bull riding. Right? When you see it on TV, yep. The pro bull, and these people come in, and the guy, and look, we've talked to him. That one guy, he's like, yeah, I broke three of my ribs, fractured, you know, I pierced my lung, and then I was back on a bull like 3 weeks later, okay? I'm not saying those guys aren't tough.
4: Because they are.
3: All I know is I just watched a shirtless dude in jeans with no helmet, no saddle, no ropes, no gloves. They jump on the back of the bull in the cage. They don't sit on him, and then they tighten up the, you know, if you know anything about bull
4: saddle
3: riding.
4: Saddle and all
3: well,
4: that
3: no,
4: stuff.
3: No, so
4: yeah.
3: What they do is they get on the bull, and they've got the bull in the pen so he can't freak out.
4: Yep,
3: guy's got the helmet on. He's got all the safety gear, the vest and the gloves, and they strap in, and they do the thing with the rope. And then what they do to make the bull angry is they pull this rope up where his testicles are. And then they open up the gate, and the bull goes crazy, right? And then you're supposed to ride the bull. That's what happens when you watch it.
4: These
3: guys are, like, hovering above the bull while it's in the cage. And then they, like, jump down on
4: like
3: top
4: Spider-Man.
3: Of it. And at the same time, they open the gate and the bull goes, yeet!
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Just sailing on.

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6: Have you watched these guys?
7: Tough.
6: No.
7: I mean.
6: No. The tough is not a strong enough word. So regular ass bull riding, right? When you see it on TV, yep. The pro bull, and these people come in and the guy, and look, we've talked to them. That one guy, he's like, yeah, I broke three of my ribs, fractured, you know, I pierced my lung, and then I was back on a bull like 3 weeks later. Okay. I'm not saying those guys aren't tough.
7: Because they are.
6: All I know is I just watched a shirtless dude in jeans with no helmet, no saddle, no ropes, no gloves. They jump on the back of the bull in the cage. They don't sit on him, and then they tighten up the, you know, if you know anything about bull
7: saddle
6: riding.
7: Saddle and all
6: well,
7: that
6: no,
7: stuff.
6: No, so
7: yeah.
6: What they do is they get on the bull, and they've got the bull yes. in the pen so he can't freak
7: yep,
6: out.
7: Yep, yep,
6: the
7: yep.
6: guy's got the helmet on. He's got all the safety gear, the vest and the gloves, and they strap in, and they do the thing with the rope. And then what they do to make the bull angry is they pull this rope up where his testicles are. And then they open up the gate and the bull goes crazy, right? And then you're supposed to ride the bull. That's what happens when you watch it.
7: A regular rodeo.
6: These guys are like hovering above the bull while it's in the cage. And then they like jump down on
7: like
6: top
7: Spider-Man.
6: Of it. And at the same time, they open the gate and the bull goes, yeet!
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0: Hard Drive XL music from System of a Down, preceded by the newly reimagined version of Swallowed from Bush. Thank you to Gavin Rossdale for joining me tonight. From time to time on the Hard Drive radio socials, along with the rock star interviews and the music news and the concert media, I will post cool memorabilia from my personal collection. Usually it's guitar picks, backstage passes, or posters. And I have posted some really cool stuff from Bush and their tour with Veruca Salt in 1997. That was a real golden age for concert promoters hiring artists to do great original posters for the gigs.
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4: Have you watched these guys?
5: Tough.
4: No.
5: I mean.
4: No. The tough is not a strong enough word. So regular ass bull riding, right? When you see it on TV, yep. The pro bull, and these people come in and the guy, and look, we've talked to them. That one guy, he's like, yeah, I broke three of my ribs, fractured, you know, I pierced my lung, and then I was back on a bull like 3 weeks later, okay? I'm not saying those guys aren't tough.
5: Because they are.
4: All I know is I just watched a shirtless dude in jeans with no helmet, no saddle, no ropes, no gloves. They jump on the back of the bull in the cage. They don't sit on him, and then they tighten up the, you know, if you know anything about bull
5: saddle
4: riding.
5: Saddle and all
4: well,
5: that
4: no,
5: stuff.
4: So
5: yeah.
4: What they do is they get on the bull, and they've got the bull in the pen so he can't freak out.
5: Yep.
4: Guy's got the helmet on. He's got all the safety gear, the vest and the gloves, and they strap in, and they do the thing with the rope. And then what they do to make the bull angry is they pull this rope up where his testicles are. And then they open up the gate, and the bull goes crazy, right? And then you're supposed to ride the bull. That's what happens when you watch it.
5: A regular rodeo.
4: These guys are, like, hovering above the bull while it's in the cage. And then they, like, jump down on
5: like
4: top
5: Spider-Man.
4: Of it. And at the same time, they open the gate, and the bull goes, yeet!
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1: As William Shakespeare told Ray Bradbury, who told Breaking Benjamin, something wicked this way comes on Hard Drive XL, where the honor group of the night is surfers. 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

0: Hard Drive XL music from Stone Temple Pilots, preceded by Marilyn Manson, the new Exit Wound from the forthcoming new One Assassination Under God Chapter 2. Marilyn on the road this summer with Rob Zombie, the return of their Twins of Evil tour. I'm just happy to see Marilyn back at the top of his game. He had some years in the wilderness. I don't think he was taking care of himself very well and was probably living a bit harder and crazier than he should have. He is apparently very sober, and he is back to being a monster on stage. Good on Marilyn. And let it be a lesson to you if you've effed up your life horribly. You can turn it around.
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14: Have you watched these guys?
15: Tough.
14: No.
15: I mean,
14: no. The tough is not a strong enough word. So regular ass bull riding, right? When you see it on TV, yep. The pro bull, and these people come in, and the guy, and look, we've talked to them. That one guy, he's like, yeah, I broke three of my ribs, fractured, you know, I pierced my lung, and then I was back on a bull like 3 weeks later, okay? I'm not saying those guys aren't tough.
15: Because they are.
14: All I know is I just watched a shirtless dude in jeans with no helmet, no saddle, no ropes, no gloves. They jump on the back of the bull in the cage. They don't sit on him, and then they tighten up the, you know, if you know anything about bull
15: saddle
14: riding.
15: Saddle and all
14: well,
15: that
14: no,
15: stuff.
14: No, so
15: yeah.
14: What they do is they get on the bull, and they've got the bull yes. in the pen so he can't
15: yep.
14: freak out.
15: Yep, yep,
14: the
15: yep.
14: guy's got the helmet on. He's got all the safety gear, the vest and the gloves, and they strap in, and they do the thing with the rope. And then What they do to make the bull angry is they pull this rope up where his testicles are. And then they open up the gate and the bull goes crazy, right? And then you're supposed to ride the bull. That's what happens when you watch it.
15: A regular rodeo.
14: These guys are like hovering above the bull while it's in the cage. And then they like jump down on top of it. And at the same time, they open the gate and the bull goes, yeet!
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2: I'm meteorologist Paul Trombley with your updated forecast. Lows dip down to about 52 overnight under partly cloudy skies, northwesterly winds 5 to 10 miles per hour. Sunshine mixed with clouds at times. Thursday, high temperatures reach up to 73. Clear skies Thursday night, lows level off around 48. Chance for storms Friday, daytime highs approaching 74. 77, mainly clear skies Saturday. That's the latest weather on the X. Right now, it's 56 degrees.
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1: I'm meteorologist Paul Trombley with your updated forecast. Lows level off around 52 overnight under partly cloudy skies. Winds out of the northwest, 5 to 10 miles per hour. Highs around 73 Thursday, partly cloudy. Mainly clear Thursday night, lows level off around 49. Daytime highs approaching 75 Friday with a slight chance of thunderstorms. 77 mainly sunny Saturday. That's the latest weather on the X. Currently 55.
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3: I'm meteorologist Paul Trombley with your updated forecast. Lows dip down to about 52 overnight under partly cloudy skies, northwesterly winds 5 to 10 miles per hour. Sunshine mixed with clouds at times. Thursday, highs around 73. Mainly clear skies. Thursday night, lows dip down to about 49. Slight chance of thunderstorms. Friday, daytime highs approaching 75. 77, mainly sunny Saturday. That's the latest weather on the X. Currently 56.
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1: I'm meteorologist Paul Trombley with your updated forecast. Lows dip down to about 52 overnight under partly cloudy skies, northwesterly winds, 5 to 10 miles per hour. Sunshine mixed with clouds at times. Thursday, highs around 73. Mainly clear skies. Thursday night, lows dip down to about 49. Slight chance of thunderstorms. Friday, daytime highs approaching 75. 77, mainly sunny Saturday. That's the latest weather on the X. Currently, it's 55 degrees.
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We drag you through the mud, meetings that should have been emails, emails that should have never existed, and coworkers who somehow still can't figure out what reply all means. 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

0: Another week dragged you through the mud, meetings that should have been emails that should have never existed, and coworkers who somehow still can't figure out what reply all means. So yeah, you've earned this. Every Friday at 5 p.m., we crank up the volume and count down five tracks that actually matter. No fluff, no filler, no corporate gatekeeping. It's Friday Fives. 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It's Friday Fives.
1: I'm meteorologist Paul Trombley with your updated forecast. A blend of clouds and sun today, with daytime highs approaching 73. Northwesterly winds, 8 to 15 miles per hour. Lows level out for around 49. Tonight, mainly clear. Slight chance of thunderstorms tomorrow. Daytime highs approaching 75. High of 76, Saturday, under mainly clear skies. 74, Sunday, slight chance for showers. That's the latest weather on the X. Currently, it's 55 degrees.
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3: I'm meteorologist Paul Trombley with your updated forecast. A blend of clouds and sun today, with daytime highs approaching 73. Northwesterly winds 8 to 15 miles per hour. Lows level out for around 49. Tonight, mainly clear. Slight chance of thunderstorms tomorrow. Daytime highs approaching 75. High of 76 Saturday, under mainly clear skies. 74 Sunday, slight chance for showers. That's the latest weather on the X. Currently, it's 55 degrees. 92.9.

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You're not broke, you're just financially rock bottom. Here at The X, we know your wallet is emptier than your soul. Rent's due, gas is offensive, and your bank account just sent you a thoughts and prayers notification. 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We can get you free tickets, getting you into all the shows that you can't otherwise afford. All you gotta do is become a real rocker. Download the app, become a real rocker. It's that easy. So keep it locked on The X, because being broke sucks. But missing all the best shows, that's just embarrassing.

0: Adam Palm, our good buddy, with his version of the Thursday song on a Thursday morning. We've got hypothetical questions to get to. We've got Office Cora joining us. Bad news, happy music. Looks like we'll stay dry today, but then tomorrow night, it looks like more rain rolling through the area. Some showers and thunderstorms. Not as bad as the confirmed tornadoes that touched down in Iowa and in Illinois yesterday.
1: Yeah, there were some strong storms with that. That's
0: I believe
1: for
0: it was
1: sure.
0: Harper's Ferry, Iowa, where they got hit. I don't know if I saw any massive amounts of destruction there, but I did see some trees down and some other destruction
1: impacted,
0: in Illinois.
1: Yes.
0: People got impacted. Yeah. Rockmornings.com if you want to get in touch with us. Love to hear from you guys. Getting ready for a big golf outing tomorrow.
1: I think everything's ready.
0: I got to blow up a raft and some adult dolls.
1: Plastic ladies.
0: Plastic ladies of the night who look very surprised. I can safely say that's something that A, I've never done in my life, and B, I've never had the desire to do.
1: Blow them up for a golf tournament?
0: No, I've done that many times. I'm talking about it. Use them for
1: have
0: their...
1: Have them as a partner?
0: Use them
1: have
0: for
1: them
0: their intended purpose, right?
1: Well, these are... Oh, no, we're in the pond again. How did that happen?
0: Yeah. So, anyways.
1: Got part of a ball game in yesterday without the rain, too.
0: Oh, yeah.
1: Doubleheader.
0: Did kind of come down in the afternoon.
1: Yeah.
0: But, weird weather, man. Cooling off. It's only in the mid-70s, which I'm a big fan of.
1: Good sleeping, that's for sure.
0: Yeah, and then kind of back and forth with the rain and the sun and all that stuff. Again, rockmornings.com. Head to the website for all of our contact info. Office Cora after 8 a.m. Hypothetical questions a bit later on. And, of course, bad news, happy music.
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0: You probably don't remember him from the movie Friday. I'm sure your memory of the movie Friday is a little bit fuzzier than your memory of the movie Elf.
1: Mm-hmm.
0: Actor Faison Love, who played Big Worm. And Friday, the guy who wanted his weed money from Smokey.
1: He passed away?
0: Is that
1: what happened?
0: He also played the manager at the store. At the store where Buddy the Elf first started working, Faison Love.
9: Why are you smiling like that?
10: I just like to smile. Smiling's my favorite.
0: Yeah. Obviously not Will Ferrell, but the other guy. Arrested again, not the first time, maybe not the last. Actor Faison Love, best known for starring alongside Will Ferrell in the movie Elf, is now behind bars in Florida. Got busted on a warrant for allegedly violating a court order. It sounds like it's child-related. 58-year-old actor handcuffed earlier this week in Hillsborough County, hit with 2 counts of contempt of court. He's had previous run-ins with the law, looked very haggard in his mugshot, by the way. Doesn't look good. Certainly doesn't look like the smiling guy in the movie that's singing the tune at the end of the movie when they're all, you know.
1: Like child payments? Like child
0: paternity case. Sounds like paternity case. Okay. So not sure if it's, right. If it's
1: exactly
0: alimony, if it's paternity payments, if it's, you know, shared, all that
1: custody.
0: Stuff. He apparently lives in Glendale, California, was charged in connection to a paternity case that he's involved in. Held without bonds in Tampa, a representative for Faison Love couldn't be reached. But, 2017, he pled no contest to a misdemeanor for caught-on-camera assault of a valet at an airport in Ohio. He was fined $500, given a 180-day suspended jail sentence. Also accused of felony assault last year after hurling a credit card machine at a hotel clerk's head when she told him she couldn't give him a room that he booked. Yeah, he's had several run-ins with the law over the last couple of years, and this is just the latest for Faison Love, who apparently got arrested in Florida after some sort of paternity case. Meanwhile, we all remember Debbie Downer from SNL.
11: I had a mole looked at recently, and the doctor told me that due to the extent of its irregular borders, I'm flirting with a melanoma.
0: I always found Debbie Downer to be extremely funny.
1: Mm-hmm.
0: Jimmy Fallon, of course, in most of those skets, breaking up, couldn't handle
1: it. That's the part that's the funniest, is her, the

0: yeah, uncontrolled laughter from the other people surrounding her.
1: The
0: usually.
1: Actress who does Debbie Downer, Rachel Dratch, who's been in a number of other things, recently delivered a commencement speech at Dartmouth.
2: Hello, graduates. What an honor it is to be here on this beautiful green. Careful on the lawn, ladies. If you're wearing any sort of a heel, wet grass can be a tripping hazard. It's quite an achievement graduating from Dartmouth. Of course, thanks to AI, there won't be any jobs left, so congrats to all on your mandatory gap years. It's inspiring to see all your fresh minds ready to take on the world. Sadly, due to the construction of data centers and the impending water wars, the most useful college majors now are foraging and hand-to-hand combat. Yeah, AI may take all our jobs and clean drinking water, but at least we can all see what we'd look like as Leather Daddy Santa.
1: Yeah, Rachel Dratch reprising her role as Debbie Downer at a commencement speech at Dartmouth. She graduated from there back in 1988 and sharing some words of wisdom with the graduates and brought along her sad trombone.
0: I'm glad everybody was in on the joke and laughed.
1: Yeah. Well, and you also worry, are those kids of age to remember?
0: That's what I'm saying, that they even got it at all. But
1: Debbie Downer even is?
0: She's doing the face, too, yeah. Which you can't see, obviously.
1: Well, and even if you don't know the character, at least it still hits, right? It's still funny with the trombone at the end. I think the kids get it.
0: It's purposeful, and they know it.
1: Well, and they probably are told well ahead of time who the commencement speaker is going to be, so they can look her up online in case they're like, who the hell is Rachel Dratch? 23-year-old man accused of carrying out a fatal shooting inside of a Delaware hospital has been identified and now faces multiple charges, including murder. Police identifying the suspect as John Wallace Bay of Newcastle, Delaware. He was taken into custody on the 16th, what was that, Tuesday, in Philadelphia following a search that spanned hours after the shooting, awaiting extradition to Delaware. This guy faces several charges, including first-degree murder, first-degree attempted murder, two counts of possession of a firearm during a felony, and carrying a concealed deadly weapon. He was denied bail during his preliminary arraignment yesterday. The shooting happening on Tuesday afternoon at the Christiana Care Wilmington Hospital. Officers responding to reports of a shooting later found two victims suffering from gunshot wounds. One of the victims died. The other one remains hospitalized in critical but stable condition. Shooting appears to have been targeted and an isolated incident. It wasn't like this guy just walked in and started haphazardly shooting people. It sounds like they were intended targets. Officers called to the hospital at about 3:30 in the afternoon. Reports of a shooting inside the building. Chaotic scene throughout downtown Wilmington surrounding the hospital. People fleeing and running and just trying to get these patients to safety. And just awful. Awful. Police locating two gunshot victims. One of the victims tragically dying from his injuries. Police identified the two victims in the incident as 19-year-old men. So a couple of young guys, one of them dead, one of them in critical but stable condition. And the guy who apparently did the shooting in Delaware at that hospital has been arrested. Elsewhere, a former child star passing away at the age of 35. And things apparently are going to be very messy here.
0: This is DeVay, right?
1: Yeah, DeVay Chase, who did the voice of Lilo in the original Lilo and Stitch. The animated one, right?
0: Yes, Lilo and Stitch, and also in The Ring.
1: And also did the voice in the animated sequels and the TV series. She was Samara in The Ring. She was in Donnie Darko. She was the voice, one of the voices in Spirited Away. She passed away from apparently getting meningitis and then blood infections, which led to sepsis, which is the same thing that took Kyle Busch recently, right? Sepsis after he had pneumonia?
0: He had pneumonia. She had meningitis, but both infections that led then to a serious...
1: supposedly had meningitis, because this information is coming from the alleged boyfriend, and it sounds like this guy is some kind of piece of crap. Her longtime manager, a gentleman named John Ryan, says that DeVay had been struggling for a while, and he, along with her family, had been trying to find and help her. She went missing. Apparently, at the end of last year, there was a very disturbing video that popped up showing her skinny and living on Skid Row, where all the, you know, drugs and homeless people are. John was apparently able to track her down and speak to her on the phone to try and get her help. This is her longtime manager. But when he went to Skid Row to find her, she was gone. He said that DeVay's supposed boyfriend has already set up a GoFundMe before.

0: she even died trying to raise money. And he said, quote, a man claiming to be her boyfriend that none of us or her family has ever heard of has now set up a GoFundMe on her and her family's behalf. The manager guy said, I can confirm DeVay has a trust account set up at SAG to cover all those costs. So this guy might be, you know, looking to cash in on her death and get himself some drug money or whatever the hell he's looking for.
1: But. Well, and she was clearly having some sort of issues if she was
0: living on Skid Row
1: and not speaking to her family or her agent. And
0: yeah, she's 30, or was 35, and now she's dead. And Sleep Number. You got a Sleep Number?
1: I do not.
0: All right. We've got a really nice mattress. We've had it for a number of years, but we don't have a Sleep Number. Sleep Number filing for bankruptcy. Late last week, with about $672 million in debts, they blame inflation, tariffs, and supply chain disruptions for the court-supervised process filing. Smart Bed Maker said a planned sale to Sleep Country Canada would create a leading North American mattress and bedding company, expanding its reach across the U.S. and our neighbors to the north with a broader mix of products in stores and online. Customers will still be able to shop in stores and online, receive deliveries and use warranties and smart bed services as usual during the restructuring, but they have declared for bankruptcy. And if you want to find out more, you can obviously Google that. Sleep Number declaring for bankruptcy. We might be due. What is it? Every 12 years, 8 years, something, you're supposed to get a new mattress, right? We've had ours for like almost 20 years.
1: I think, yeah. I don't know what the recommended is, but it's usually when it's all of a sudden starts to be uncomfortable. Isn't that what it is? My back hurts more than it used to.
0: Well, or maybe your body and age change to a point where you can't sleep on the coils anymore.
1: I'm sure there's a recommended, but it feels like
0: ours is still very comfy. I still like it. So.
1: Did you see Netflix canceling The Burrows and a bunch of different shows yesterday?
0: Oh, man, the old people, Stranger Things?
1: They're not going to do more seasons. Apparently, it was set to do many. The Duffer Brothers had, like, scripts and everything, and they pulled the plug on
0: pulled
1: it yesterday.
0: Pulled the plug on it, yes. Alrighty, geez.
1: A bunch of other ones as well.
0: I didn't see any of that, no.
1: That they're not going to go ahead and do next year, but The Burrows was, I think, the most noteworthy one of them. Yeah.
0: We've got sports in a bit. We've got lots of other stuff to get to, including our hypothetical questions for one another. Office Cora joining us just after 8 a.m. Right now, it is Corn.

0: Well, the Brewers are out away from back-to-back wins over the Guardians. Fry to right field, hit well. Frelick is back. Frelick has room, and that is the ball game. An offensive onslaught by the Brewers tonight. 9 runs on 11 hits, and they beat the Guardians 9-4.
1: Yeah, that was the final score last night between the Brew Crew and the Guardians, 9-4. The final game of that 3-game series is today at 1:10. Little afternoon baseball for the Brew Crew. Tomorrow, the United States men's soccer team taking on Australia at 2 o'clock in the World Cup. U.S. men trying to stay perfect. Got that win last Friday. See what they can do tomorrow. The NBA champion, Knicks, are going to visit the White House. They will be the first NBA champion to visit the White House during the administration of President Donald Trump. All the other teams have been like, nah, we're good, dude.
2: Is it soon? Or is it?
1: I would assume it'll be soon because the season's over. They got the parade today. I saw a report they're sending out like 10,000 police officers to be along the parade route as the Knicks wind their way through New York later on this morning. Knicks owner James Dolan, who of course invited President Trump to attend Game 3 of the finals, said yesterday that the team will accept an invite from the president. Made the comments during his appearance on WFAN in New York. He said, as a matter of fact, thank you for asking me. Mm-hmm. We just did receive an invitation from the White House, which we accepted. We still have to figure out the details, etc. But yes, of course. He said, I invited the president to come down for the game. He is a friend. I've known him for 30 years, mm-hmm. and I'm very proud to bring the team to the White House. I don't know if everybody's going, because I'm certain there's players on the team that want nothing to do with all that.
2: I'm sure that happens every time they have to go as a group anywhere. There's a certain amount of people that can go.
1: Well, and I don't know if you saw, you probably did, but Jack Osborne was catching strays from people because he attended the UFC events at the White House, and he just posted a video yesterday telling everybody to go kiss his ass, basically, and F off. He's like, I attended a UFC event, much like any UFC event. Mm-hmm. He's like, I've been involved with...
2: I'm a fan. I go to those events.
1: Well,
2: and
1: he's been involved
2: with
1: that for years. He used to fight as well in Muay Thai and all sorts of stuff, so... Hmm. A day after moving on from John Tortorella, the Vegas Golden Knights announced yesterday they have promoted Ryan Craig, who coached their AHL affiliate, to lead their NHL team.
3: As they say in hockey, let's do that hockey.
1: Craig is 44, will be a first-time coach in the NHL. He played for 3 teams over his 8 seasons in the league. His playing career ended back in 2017, and then he transitioned into coaching months later. And elsewhere in the NHL, the Toronto Maple Leafs have found their next head coach. Former LA Kings coach Jim Hiller will join the Maple Leafs as their 41st head coach in franchise history. The team announced this yesterday. Hiller, 57 years old, put up a 93-58-24 record in his 3 seasons with the LA Kings, and now he's moving to Canada to take over for the Maple Leafs. Meanwhile, College Baseball World Series, the matchup is set. Owen Hull had a triple and a couple of doubles. Gavin Gallagher had 4 hits and 4 RBIs. North Carolina rolling past West Virginia 12-7 yesterday. They advanced to the Men's College World Series Finals for the first time since 07. The Tar Heels went 3-0 in bracket play, and they will play for the first national championship starting Saturday in the best of three finals against Oklahoma, which eliminated Georgia with an 11-4 win. So Oklahoma and North Carolina College Baseball World Series starts on Saturday. Just got a text from the Wild Man, Johnny Beavers. Said, good morning, Brian and Gene. This is the Wild Man, 38 years sobriety today. Hope you have a great day. Thank you very much and congratulations. It's an everyday battle.
2: That's almost 4 decades, sir.
1: It's a hell of a long time,
2: mm-hmm.
1: dude. I hope you...
2: Hats off.
1: I hope you celebrate your sobriety in some way, shape, or form. Maybe with a cake. Maybe with a McDonald's apple pie, which apparently is coming back.
2: I didn't know it left. I guess I'm all...
1: Like 30-something years. They haven't had the apple pies. You didn't know that?
2: Mm-mm.
1: Really?
2: Mm-mm.
1: Lava in there. Just molten lava. Molten
2: so
1: apple pie.
2: So all the pies were gone?
1: The McDonald's apple pies have been gone for like 35 years.
2: Donald
1: and they're
2: pie.
1: Bringing them back. I don't know if it's the cherry. I know they're just the apple pie.
2: Serving fried apple pie again,
1: yeah.
2: Huh?
1: You haven't seen that?
2: Mm-mm.
1: Man, I used to tear those things up when I was a kid.
2: That doesn't surprise me, Honey Bun Man.
1: God. You had to wait, though. You almost had to crack them open like a Hot Pocket.
2: Oh.
1: And wait for it to cool off, because that apple filling was so hot.
2: So sugar cookie crust?
1: Hell yeah. It was always crispy and bubbly and just, oh my God, so good. So good. We'll get to some Foo Fighters in just a couple minutes. Thanks again for the text, Wild Man. If you want to get in touch with us, go to rockmornings.com.
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11: It's another game and another win for the Milwaukee Brewers. The Crew picked up a 9-4 victory against the Guardians last night to secure yet another series win for the Brewers. Cooper Pratt collected his first hit and RBI of his career in the win, and Christian Yelich and Jackson Chourio each had a home run. The Brewers will go for the series sweep later on today with first pitch at 1:10. Starting at pitcher for the Brewers today will be Shane Drouin. The Minnesota Twins will also be back in action today after an off day yesterday. They take on the Texas Rangers at 1:35. The Eau Claire Express were rained out from their doubleheader yesterday, but they'll be back on the road tonight taking on the Huskies of Duluth. And the State High School Baseball Tournament will wrap up today with all division championships scheduled for today. That's a quick look at your sports for this Thursday morning. For Sports Talk 105.1, I'm Dan Casper.
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0: Speaking of toys, apparently Tom Hanks didn't know that Woody had a last name.
1: This is new information all these years.
0: Toy Story, he's been in all these movies. Uh-huh. Number 5 is coming out, and he apparently didn't know that Woody had a last name.
2: By the way, I only recently discovered that Woody has a surname.
3: I had no idea. The sheriff? Woody what?
2: Woody Pride.
3: Oh.
2: Double twist, Jesse's full name is Jessica Jane Pride.
4: Oh, wait a minute. I'd heard this that they might be related.
2: I think that means you're siblings.
3: No, distant cousins, please. Please.
4: There's something in there. Was it one of the guys on the internet that gets these names? I heard that same thing.
3: How did they find this out? I play the guy. I didn't realize I had a surname.
0: Tom Hanks, Tim Allen on with a BBC interview talking about
1: Toy Story and Woody.
0: Toy Story 5 and Woody having a last name. Woody Pride, right?
1: Mm-hmm.
0: Toy Story 5, by the way, in theaters tomorrow.
1: And your apple pies are next week.
0: Next Tuesday. McDonald's, the return of the apple pie.
1: America celebrating its 250th birthday, bitches. Of course.
0: America.
1: And McDonald's is honoring it by
0: bringing back the fried apple pie.
1: It will be returning to restaurants for a limited time beginning on June 23rd. Available all day. So if you want to get a pie for breakfast, Brian, you can do that.
0: So it's just a one day?
1: No, for a limited time. Okay. But you can get it all day. You don't have to wait till breakfast.
0: Lunch, and dinner?
1: Hell fried apple pie, by the way, first in East Tennessee in the 1960s. And became so popular, they began serving it.
0: I didn't realize it had been 30 years since they were gone.
1: And in addition to bringing it back for a limited time, they're also celebrating, by the way, with a 35-foot apple pie monument on Route 66.
0: Which celebrates its 100th anniversary this year.
1: Exactly. So that's why they're doing, paying tribute to that.
0: You know what they need to bring back, too, is the chicken fajitas. Those things were the bomb.
1: As long as we're on the subject.
0: I'm telling you, man.

0: thing they have is all of the discontinued McDonald's items from the past. They don't serve anything that's currently on the menu. Just stuff that used to be on the menu.
1: And like the Tex-Mex chicken fajita.
0: Like the McSketty, right? The McSpaghetti or whatever it was back in the day that they had.
1: Early 90s, that was the fajita was there, by the way.
0: Oh, my God. 93. I used to hammer those things.
1: They were on the dollar.
0: They were little. Oh, my God, they were. Hell, yeah, they were. So you could get like 10 of them for 10 bucks and you just blah, blah, blah, blah, blah, blah. Oh, I love those damn things. They were so good.
1: Quietly phased out to overall low sales.
0: I was doing my best to keep up with the sales, Gene. I was trying my hardest.
1: Next Tuesday. Tuesday.
0: All right. Warm apple pie.
1: Mm-hmm.
0: Soccer continues today with a bunch of games on Telemundo, Fox, and Peacock. You've got Czechia taking on South Africa at 11 a.m. Then you got Switzerland versus Bosnia-Herzegovina. And that game is at 2 o'clock. Canada taking on Qatar at 5 p.m. And then Mexico and South Korea is at 8 p.m. The World Cup soccer tournament continuing through July 19th, I believe. And U.S. plays tomorrow against Team Australia. But you got four games today. Check out your local listings, Telemundo, Fox, and Peacock, starting at 11 a.m. Third season premiere of The Capture on Peacock today.
2: The question we asked ourselves a year ago has become even more urgent. How do we sort fact from fiction? How can we believe what we see?
3: Commander Carey, what better way to show that the department's cleaned up his act than putting you in charge?
2: Operation Veritas is a smart surveillance cam designed to detect cyber attacks and deepfakes in real time.
4: Back online.
2: That is not the shooter I saw. This footage is compromised.
0: The Capture, season three, premiere on Peacock today. Looks like a British spy AI technology thriller action series, I guess. I don't know anything about it. Also on Netflix today, you were mentioning a bunch of stuff got axed, including The Burrows. Well, they've got a premiere today called I Will Find You. It's a series starring Sam Worthington as a wrongfully convicted man, wrongfully convicted for killing his own son. Then he breaks out of prison to find the kid after seeing proof that the kid is still alive.
5: My name is David Burrows. I'm currently serving the life sentence for killing my little boy. The thing is, I didn't do it.
6: I need to show you something. I think Matthew's alive.
5: If Matthew's out there, I'm gonna find him and bring him home.
6: When did you decide to break out of prison?
5: Kinda just happened.
6: Kinda just happened? That doesn't really... Okay.
0: I Will Find You, series premiere on Netflix today. Late night shows. Fallon is in repeats. Kimmel's new with Larry David. I'm sure he's going to be talking about the Knicks winning the NBA championship. And Seth Meyers is also new with Kumail Nanjiani. Earlier this week, much like The Wizard of Oz, a new performance is going to be premiering next year at the Sphere in Vegas.
1: Oh, really?
0: Rocky Horror Picture Show. They've had concerts, they've had performances, they've had all sorts of stuff at the Sphere, and now they're bringing in Dr. Frankenfurter and the Rocky Horror Picture Show. The Sphere announcing this partnership earlier this week. I don't know if you saw this, Gene, but...
1: I did not. Well, the Wizard of Oz has been just a success since they debuted that.
0: The Sphere version of The Wizard of Oz, which premiered last August, has sold more than 3 million tickets and raked in over $400 million. Yeah. Obviously, probably not going to be cheap to go to the Sphere and see the Rocky Horror Picture Show when it debuts in 2027. Aren't they building more of these things, too? They're supposed to be building one in, like, Maryland?
1: I think they're building a... Well, there were talks of a smaller one in Nashville, too, which makes sense to me.
0: Yeah, I mean, it's a huge, you know, travel city where
1: tourism
0: people go.
1: You could add on to it, but that's interesting. I know a couple people who have gone to Vegas for the Wizard of Oz and said it's just unbelievable.
0: Well, if you're a big fan of The Sphere or Rocky Horror Picture Show, either one, you're in luck, because in 2027 they are coming together for a

0: a performance, a run at the Sphere in Vegas.
1: Yeah, this apparently it's not confirmed in Nashville. It's just discussions, but it would be a smaller, a mini Sphere, if you will.
0: I don't think they're going to do any of the same size as the one in Vegas, but I did hear that they were planning on building several around the U.S., including one maybe in Maryland, over by D.C., and one over in Nashville. Also yesterday, the new Spider-Man trailer dropped.
2: What is happening to me?
3: Did you miss me, Spidey? I'm losing my mind. I am totally out of control. I gotta fix whatever this is right now.
4: Final semester, MIT.
5: Dad, who do you think is actually watching these?
4: Maybe someone.
5: Okay, well, bye, someone.
6: What the?
7: Dr. Banner, you found a way to suppress mutating DNA, right?
8: If you see me with this stuff, run.
0: You got Spidey, you got the Hulk, you got the Punisher, you got Scorpion, this movie hitting theaters on July 31st, and the new trailer dropped yesterday for Spider-Man Brand New Day. More importantly, the popcorn buckets made their debut. This is what everybody's talking about. Because apparently each theater chain has their own popcorn buckets.
1: For this movie or like...
0: Yeah, I don't know if it's for just this one, but Look, I don't know much. I don't go to movies at the theaters much anymore. We just went to see Back Rooms. That was the first time we'd been to a movie theater in forever. So the popcorn buckets, though, I catch them online. Obviously, you see the ones. And apparently, they're each theater chain, like Regal or Marcus or whoever it is, they're doing their own version. And the Regal one is the one everyone's talking about. Cinemark. The Cinemark version.
1: Is that the
0: version.
1: Hand one?
0: Yeah, and it's got the web, and it looks like...
1: So you put the popcorn in the web?
0: So it's a twofer. Yeah, the web and the hands come together as the popcorn bucket and the drink. And so the popcorn the popcorn goes inside the web, which is shooting from the wrist, and it doesn't necessarily look like web. It looks kind of like spooge.
1: Yep.
0: And then the drink goes in the forearm, and then the straw goes through the popcorn into the drink.
1: I see that now. And I see the other ones, too, where one of the buckets looks like a building, if you will. Kind of, well, square, brick building, Spider-Man's on the sign. That's pretty cool. The wall crawler with a popcorn tin.
0: Mm.
1: So I think it might be metal. That's a collector's item. Then there's the bucket where the Spider-Man's head opens up. Did you see that? So it's like the bucket is like his head. With his mask, and then you open up the top.
0: And the popcorn's inside?
1: Yes, where his brains would be.
0: Number one, I don't like popcorn. Number two, I don't need a fancy bucket.
1: And the Spidey suit, there's another one where it's kind of like, oh, I can see where these are cool.
0: Oh, I know why dorks want them. I'm just saying, I'm good. I don't want to deal with all the rigmarole. Just give me a bucket with some butter and some popcorn and salt.
1: And then some of them have, the drinks have like Spider-Man in different positions on the straw, so like he's upside down or he's crawling across the thing, so I get it.
0: Spider-Man popcorn buckets.
1: Cool.
0: Each theater chain has its own design. Cinemark combining the popcorn bucket and the soda cup in a kind of ingenious way. Spider-Man's arm standing up with his hand shooting a web into the sky. Obviously, some people say that the web material doesn't look like web material. It looks like something a little more adults. The soda is apparently in the forearm, and the straw will go down through the popcorn into the soda, and that's how you do your popcorn and soda drinks at Cinemark locations. You can obviously Google those if you want to find out more.
1: Mm-hmm.
0: Spider-Man Brand New Day.
1: Neat.
0: Theaters July 31st. We've got our hypothetical questions coming up in just a bit. Office Cora is going to join us just after 8 a.m. We'll find out what she's up to this weekend in the 715. Bad news, happy music later on.
1: Mm-hmm.
0: What did you do yesterday?
1: What did I do? I went to the Logger game.
0: Oh, that's right.
1: Yeah, I went to the Logger game, and it was not warm out, that's for sure. It wasn't too hot with the sun beating down on us. It was cloud covered and cool. And
0: what'd you eat?
1: I had a hamburger.
0: All right.
1: And beans.
0: No cheese?
1: No cheese. But onions and pickles and mustard and ketchup. And
0: why no cheese?
1: I just didn't.
0: No problem with cheese?
1: Because I had a piece of pizza, which I had plenty of. The sausage pizza, beans, soda, ice cold beverage.
0: All right.
1: Baseball.
0: I ran into some friends of mine who were going to Green Bay to see Garth Brooks last night. Apparently bucket list item at the Summerfest grounds, I think it was.
1: In Green Bay?
0: I think it was Green Bay.
1: No, Summerfest is in Milwaukee.
0: Milwaukee, maybe?
1: Yeah.
0: They were going somewhere.
1: That makes more sense.
0: They were coming through town because I had some tickets for Summer Jam in Eau Claire for them to use because it's this weekend. Styx and Bret Michaels and a bunch of others. And wife and I can't go, so decided to give them the tickets. Mm. And they were making their way through town. They're like, I said, are you coming through town at all in the next couple of days? And they said, well, we're going
1: As a matter of fact, we are.
0: We're going to see Garth Brooks, and I promised my husband Buzzard Billy, so diggity-bam, worked out. Got him those tickets. We've got some Chili Peppers and some STP coming up in a bit.
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0: Now, you're obviously not a boy, so you don't understand the awesomeness of discovering a really good stick when you're in the woods or you're on a walk.
1: Like a walking stick or like a magic wand sword kind of thing?
0: Multi-purpose. When you're a young boy and you find that stick in the woods, on a walk, maybe you're riding your bike with your friends, whatever you're doing, you find that one stick and it's badass. You've got yourself a sword, you've got yourself a baseball bat, you've got a wand, you've got all sorts of things. It's magical, and it's just a piece of wood out there in the woods.
1: Has the right feel, though, right length, the
0: everything.
1: Right heft.
0: All that stuff, right?
1: Could be pointy.
0: It's awesome. It's a hell of a find. I feel bad that you never got to experience that.
1: The bark could be...
0: Well, you could have the bark missing from the hilt where you grab it.
1: Could be, yes, in different areas.
0: All
1: that stuff.
0: It could be
1: at the pointy part.
0: Well, this kid, this 6-year-old kid, he found an actual sword. A 1,300-year-old sword.
1: In the woods?
0: A 1,300-year-old Viking sword. Yes, in Norway. Extraordinary discovery on a school field trip. Found a 1,300-year-old sword buried in the ground. Is this kid going to be the king? Did he pull the sword out of a stone?
1: Yeah,
0: I mean, what are we talking
1: here?
0: Did he go down into a magic lake and take it away from a lady down there?
1: They didn't have a metal detector on this field trip. He just was digging in the dirt and saw something shiny?
0: Single-edged iron sword likely dates back to the early Viking era. After teachers called the authorities, experts confirmed its historical significance, and it was then sent to a museum for preservation. I don't know if the kid held it above his head and said... But that would have been the first thing I did.
1: Uh-huh.
0: That would have been numero uno, job number one. Got to see if this has got some magical powers. I'm not giving it up. I found it. I'm 6. I like swords. You're not getting it from me, bruh. It's not happening. 6 years old.
1: Yeah, 6.
0: Trying to find dinosaur bones, whatever you're doing out there, and this kid comes across a sword.
1: This was like a state park or like a natural area or something. It feels like, yes. They were on a field trip to some sort of like...
0: His name is Henrik. They were visiting Gran, which is in Hadeland, a northern region of Norway that translates to warrior land, where many important archaeological discoveries have been made. And it sounds like they were just there checking out the land and maybe getting a field trip and learning more about, you know, the history and stuff like that. And
1: they after weren't he kidding showed, when they said there's
0: after he found it, he
1: there.
0: Showed his teachers and chaperones the rusty piece of metal, and they rather quickly figured out this is a sword, and they contacted authorities who confirmed that, yeah, this is in fact a historic piece of metal from the Viking era. Single-sided iron sword. Meant to be sharp on only one side to increase the weight behind its cutting ability. They've got pictures of this thing all over the internets. It's been transferred to the Museum of Cultural History in Oslo for preservation, but pretty cool. Walking along on a class field trip and find a sword hanging out there.
1: That's a day.
0: I'm not giving that up, though.
1: Mom, you won't believe.
0: Did the kid get some kind of like compensation for the sword?
1: No, he found a part of history.
0: Yeah, you want compensation for that. Nicolas Cage got compensated for finding
1: maybe
0: all those treasures.
1: Maybe they'll put a picture of him and his story next to the sword in the museum.
0: Oh, yay. Great. Thanks. Doesn't pay any bills. Meanwhile, in New York, this is right up your alley. A woman in New York recently gave her 91-year-old grandmother a surprise by showing her a never before seen video of her wedding from 1955. The footage apparently had been hidden away for years, and they recently discovered it, allowed this woman to relive her wedding day for the first time in 70 years.
2: I never knew there were pictures. Wow. Everybody's so serious. I don't know how pretty that dress was. I picked that dress out in Chicago by myself. Look at all the hair I had. Wow. And then they take us around town.
3: The whole town?
2: It's only in one south side. Oh, Al's black book.
4: What was that?
2: His addresses of his girlfriends.
3: Oh, really?
4: Were you burning?
2: It was empty.
0: Grandma with some jokes. Chelsea Alberti had long heard about her grandma Shirley and her late grandfather Alfred getting married back in 1955. Always wanted to see it for herself. Chelsea lives in Buffalo. Said that her 91-year-old grandma is a hero, inspiration for her. Would have given anything to learn more about their wedding. Shirley was just 20 years old when Alfred was 25, and they decided to tie the knot. Enjoyed 45 years together before Alfred passed away. Many family videos transferred to DVD format in the past. It was thought that they were now lost as a result of several house moves. So they had found these videos years ago and knew that the, you know, ability to, you know, to watch these would soon come to an end. So they transferred them to DVDs, which a lot of people have done with their VHS cassette tapes.
1: I just did that last year.
0: But they thought they were lost. Chelsea, very upset about the thought of never seeing her childhood videos or family memories again. Sister and brother-in-law, however, discovered a treasure trove of memories hidden away in their basement. So not only did they get grandma's wedding video, but all these homemade movies from when she was a kid.
1: Oh, man.
0: My sister's
1: jackpot.
0: My sister's old laptop was the only thing that we could find to watch DVDs on. We were going through family videos of us as kids, and then we came across Nana's wedding. I could not believe we had this on film.
1: I can't either.
0: All shocked, skimmed through it fairly quickly, had to have her come over to watch it. Can you imagine? 70 years after you get married, your husband has died.
1: And you get to see
0: that. And you didn't even know that the video existed in the first place.
1: Everybody in their prime and all the people you remember. And
0: everyone looks so serious. And well, because you had to stand there, right, for pictures for a while. You couldn't just, like,
1: and your dress and your outfits and your flowers and all your friends and family. Yeah.
0: Footage of the wedding, the newlywed couple opening gifts, all sorts of stuff on there. So pretty cool story about a grandma in New York who finally got to see her.
1: Unknown footage found again. Lost, thought forever.
0: Pretty
1: cool. Discovered and able to share with grandma while she's still alive, too.
0: Yeah, right?
1: Yeah, well, not
0: 91.
1: Mm-hmm.
0: And our hypothetical questions are coming up in just a few minutes, so don't go anywhere.
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0: Hypothetical Thursday. Asking each other questions.
14: I want to ask you a bunch of questions. I want to have them answered immediately.
0: And I will go first this week, Gene. Mm-hmm. We've got America's 250th coming up.
1: That's correct.
0: In 2 weeks. Big celebration. Lots of people doing different stuff. Obviously, 4th of July, there's going to be plenty of 4th of July stuff, but maybe a little extra sprinkles on top with it being the 250th. Mm-hmm. One of the things that they're going to do is they're going to bury a time capsule. I don't know if you saw this. This is not the first one, won't be the last, but the country going to bury a time capsule that won't be open for another 250 years. See what we look like when we're 500 years old, if we make it. It's called America's Time Capsule.
1: How neat.
0: They're not going to open it till July 4th of 2276. The director of the project said, "We wanted all states and territories to be represented, to choose their own objects to submit. It has to be sea to shining sea, and it has to be personal." There's obviously some rules. You can't put food in there, anything that'll spoil.
1: Can't put food in there.
0: So okay. Even though American pie is, you know, something we think about when we think about America, can't put that in there. A couple of things we do know that they're putting in. iPhone 17, representative of this generation.
1: Some sort of, yes, our tech, where we're at right now versus where we're going to be in 250 years.
0: Some Native American artwork going in there as well.
1: Uh-huh.
0: Essays from students and a Coca-Cola bottle, which, again, is one of the most widely recognized logos in the entire world.
1: Well, and I would be surprised because there's been, like you said, time capsules throughout time, and I'd be surprised if you dug up one, if there wasn't a Coke bottle from
0: 250 years ago?
1: From 100 years ago, 50 years ago, however long that time capsule was.
0: My hypothetical question for you is, regardless of what America's time capsule is doing, you're burying your very own time capsule to be open in 250 years. What are you putting in it?
1: Oh, in ours?
0: Yours. Mine? You, your family, your own, if you're doing one.
1: Well, photos, right, of probably both of our extended families.
0: Printed or digital? Are you going with a Fire Stick or a jump drive?
1: Yeah, I could do a jump drive. I just would want to make sure that there's our parents, my parents, his parents. There's the lineage, the tree, if you will.
0: Maybe like a drawn out tree, maybe a graph of who's who and where's where and what's what.
1: What's what? Some sort of we have a collection of Christmas ornaments that's important to us, right? Over the years with the kids, like each one got one when they were born and then all that thing. So probably some sort of collection of a representation of something that matters
0: maybe
1: for each
0: one of
1: them.
0: Those altogether.
1: Yeah.
0: How big is this thing going to be?
1: Yeah, right.
0: You've done two things, and right now you got a lot of Christmas items
1: and a bunch of photos. And some photos. I'm just trying to think of things that matter to my particular family, right? If I'm going to document us.
0: And I'm not trying to limit your size of your time capsule here. I mean, it could be as big or as small as you want, but you're taking up a lot of space here with these Christmas ornaments.
1: Well, one, okay, I'll narrow it to three of them. One for each of the kids. I'm trying to, yeah, wedding
0: phones. How about a total of five items? We'll give you five.
1: Five items.
0: So five items that'll go in your time capsule that won't be open for 250
1: years. So does this have to be representative of the time that we're at?
0: It's your time capsule. You do whatever you want with it. There's no rules. It's like drinking claws.
1: I have a preserved baby gown that was mine that all three of the kids wore for baptism. That is, so it was my grandma made to me, and it was preserved, and I had all three of my kids wore it when they were baptized.
0: Are you the first one to wear that?
1: In my family, my sister had it. So my grandma gave it to my sister, then I gave it to me, then I, okay. My mom.
0: So this is now second, you don't want your daughters to then use
1: be able
0: it?
1: To
0: you're
1: going to
0: put this in the, you're going to put this, and they're not going
1: to
0: have it?
1: Well, it's such a representation of time and you
0: but
1: know,
0: it's have it, it has a chance to be even more time.
1: To give it to them? That's important. I don't know. What else am I going to put in there?
0: Miss out
1: keys
0: on that.
1: To my
0: you're
1: house,
0: gonna,
1: maybe? You're gonna, set of keys to my house? I don't know. I'm
0: the house isn't
1: going to
0: be there in 250 years.
1: Yes, it will. Ours? What are you looking at me have like you, that?
0: Nothing is around in 250 years. Everything changes.
1: Well, it's been there for 100 years.
0: That's nice. Again, you can put whatever you want in there. I'm just saying. I don't know if I'm the keys to that. Like, cool, keys to something.
1: Bottle of whiskey, wine, something that ages. You open it up and it's going to be really valuable. I don't know. I'm
0: so
1: trying
0: some,
1: to think.
0: Some pictures, some Christmas ornaments, a dress.
1: Yes.
0: A bottle of whiskey. And some keys some
1: to
0: house
1: the
0: keys. Well, it's really eclectic.
1: Exciting.
0: It's really eclectic.
1: Ticket stubs? I don't know. I'm trying to think of what they would dig up and then remember about the people that, you know, were there or why it was important. T-shirt? What would be in yours? A Twinkie?
0: Well, food doesn't preserve.
1: Can't.
0: So you can't put food in there. Yeah, I would most likely a jump drive full of stuff. I mean, like pictures, videos,
1: pets,
0: memories,
1: animals.
0: Stuff like that, rather than physical, tangible things. You would assume that 250 years in the future, much like
1: they could figure out,
0: much like records and 8-tracks and cassette tape, like the technology, you could still have some
1: could
0: way
1: they?
0: To look at or you could figure it out, right? You could have someone on the history books that'd be like, oh, I remember reading about this from my great-grandfather. You know, like, oh, it's a jump drive.
1: Mm-hmm.
0: Three seashells, right? You got to put the, how do you use the three seashells? No? You
1: don't, yeah, you I don't. Do know what you're talking
0: okay.
1: about, yeah.
0: So yeah, a jump drive, and you could put, again, you could put a lot of stuff on there. Videos and pictures and concert tickets. I mean, you could do all that stuff.
1: Coins and money?
0: I would probably also include, I don't have a lot of like really memento type stuff.
1: Mm-hmm.
0: I have a letter from my best friend that I carry with me wherever I go that I got many years ago that means a lot to me. I should find a better way to preserve it, but I like to keep it with me at all times. So right now it's just sort of, there's tape covering it and it's all folded because it's a piece of paper. So I would find a way to maybe finally frame that and stick that in there. Yeah. Maybe our wedding rings.
1: Mm-hmm.
0: Burying it now, though, you got a lot of life left. You know
1: yeah,
0: what I mean?
1: There's, yeah.
0: So trying to, certainly some sort of representation of 9/11. I think in my life,
1: like a paper or a magazine
0: right.
1: sort of like
0: the 50 years that I've been alive. That is by far the biggest thing that's ever happened on American soil, to me at least, in my opinion. And you know, I think a representation of what that was and what the country looked like at that time, which was obviously many years ago, something along those lines.
1: Time capsule. The country is doing it from each state is putting something inside of it. And Wisconsin, by the way, is a feather from a bald eagle, I believe. A keychain with the seal of Potawatomi. And they've got something from Harley owners in there. A coin, I believe. They've got a patch. They've got a set of cards. So each state picking something to put inside of the time capsule that the country is doing to celebrate 250. That's a hard question. I mean, I guess you'd have to document something about this time, this day, what's happening in the world, whether that's some sort of a letter or a drawing or a magazine, like you said, or some sort of a documentation of where we're at right now in 2026.
0: Hypothetical Thursday, asking hypothetical questions of each other. My question for Gene was, if you had to stock your own time capsule with things to bury for 250 years, what would you put in there? We'll get to Gene's hypothetical question for me in just a bit. Also got sports coming up in a few.

0: Brewers it out away from back-to-back wins over the Guardians. Fry to right field, hit well. Frelick is back. Frelick has room, and that is the ball game. An offensive onslaught by the Brewers tonight. 9 runs on 11 hits, and they beat the Guardians 9-4.
1: Final call of last night's game between the Brew Crew and the Guardians. 9-4 win for Milwaukee. The final game of that 3-game series is this afternoon, 1:10, first pitch, Brewers and Guardians. Tomorrow, Team USA in World Cup action taking on Australia. That game kicks off at 2 o'clock. World Cup
2: afternoon
1: action.
2: Afternoon soccer.
1: Scary moment. Not quite sure if there's been an update on her condition, but Olympic bronze medalist Jenny Simpson transported to a North Carolina hospital earlier this week after collapsing during a track event, which I don't think she was competing in. Simpson, who's 39, reportedly needed CPR and an automated external defibrillator, an AED, used on her while at the track.
2: Eesh.
1: She made history in 2016 when she won a bronze medal in the 1500-meter event at the Rio de Janeiro Olympics, and in doing so, she became the first American woman to medal in that particular event. And then, again, she was at a track event.
2: She was participating. She was pacing a mile group at a community track event with all runners of all levels encouraged to attend. So I think she was just running without, you know, pushing herself. It was just a community thing. It wasn't necessarily, you know, at max.
1: Still went down and AED, CPR. 39 years young, I'm assuming.
2: Grateful to the individuals who responded immediately and the professionals who handled the situation that were right there at the time.
1: Maybe some kind of undiagnosed heart condition type thing, possibly?
2: Very possible.
1: But sounds like she's on the mend and probably going to get a lot of tests to figure out what the hell's going on.
2: Jumped into immediate action. They are thanking the first responders who were there and were able to immediately handle the situation.
1: And the MLB pride hat thing has got legs. Here's what I don't understand. You don't have to wear them. They're not forced on you. So if you don't like it and you disagree with it for whatever beliefs you have,
2: yeah,
1: just don't wear the hat.
2: Correct.
1: Because there was at least one player on the team that didn't wear the hat. But then the other players, I guess maybe they didn't know. Maybe they felt they were forced to wear the hat, right? I don't want to be seen as a guy who is not wearing the hat. So I'll wear the hat, but then I'll write my Bible verses on it instead. And then MLB has to come out with a statement saying, hey, look, you can't write these Bible verses on these hats. It breaks our rules. And then Rob Schneider, we talked about him yesterday, the actor, comedian, offered to pay the fines, if there were any, for Major League Baseball players who were fined for wearing the pride hat and then writing the Bible verses on it.
2: Yeah.
1: Well, now the government's getting involved. And that's when things get really fouled up. U.S. Senator Josh Hawley from Missouri issuing a letter to MLB Commissioner Rob Manfred earlier this week criticizing baseball's public warning to the players who inscribed religious messages on their Pride Night ball caps. Hawley demanding answers to what the senator says appears to be a pattern of discrimination within MLB against baseball players who profess their Christian faith. This guy can do whatever he wants. I just don't understand why you don't wear the hat if you don't want to wear the hat. It's like Kramer. I'm not wearing the ribbon. I don't want it because you guys are ribbon pushers.
2: Yeah. They're not forced to wear it.
1: I'm here doing the walk. I'm supporting the event, but I don't feel like I want to wear the ribbon.
2: There's also other events where they have hats. There's Mother's Day that they do a tribute to. There's Pride Month. I believe there's a military appreciation outfit or hat or change of uniform, and if a player objects for religious or personal reasons, they can just wear their normal cap. That is part of the rules, and that's the situation that does exist.
1: Yeah.
2: So they could just say that's what I'm choosing to do, as opposed to wear the hat but then write other messaging on it.
1: Again, just don't wear the hat if you don't want to wear the hat. If you don't agree with it, don't wear the hat. They don't force you. You don't have to. Pride night. Also, in the world of sports, remember when Bernie Sanders kept calling Wolf.
2: Yes.
1: Wolf Blitzer Jake. He kept calling him Jake.
3: We're going to Orlando next week. I'll tell you one of the issues that concerns me, Jake.
4: That's where they're going. Isn't that good enough for you?
3: No, what's good enough for me is it's not a game, Jake. And when we do that, Jake, you're going to have a lot of enthusiasm.
2: Wolf. It's Wolf.
3: Wolf. I am sorry. Wolf. I'm looking at the side over there.
4: Do you have confidence in the way
3: Hillary... Look, Jake, all I can tell you is...
4: you think they should
3: Jake, I don't. You're asking me questions. What do I know?
1: That was several years ago. Bernie, obviously, confused. Then Wolf corrects him, and then he still keeps calling him Jake.
2: You really should change your name to Jake. You're more of a Jake than a Wolf.
1: Well, that sort of happened...
2: Again?
1: ...with Travis Kelce. Did you hear about Travis Kelce?
2: No.
1: Taylor's fiance?
2: Yes.
1: Kansas City Chiefs tight end, Travis Kelce. Apparently, he was drunk at a concert of some sort, and he thought he was going to meet Warren Buffett, but it was, in fact, Jimmy Buffett.
5: The guy comes up and says, dude, Buffett's here. He wants to meet you. I'm like, that's big money. I'm like, I am way too hammered to say hello to this guy. I started talking finances. Meet Buffett, I'll shake his hand, and man, we have the best conversation I've ever had in my life. The man is literally smiling from ear to ear. I'm thinking, I'm going to be rich here soon. He's going to pay for your own investments. And he starts telling his story in high school when he picked up the guitar for the first time. And I was like, no way! Warren Buffett played the guitar? And then got tapped on the shoulder because he had to go sing Margaritaville.
2: So this had to have been years ago because he passed away in 23.
1: Yeah, Buffett died a few years ago.
2: So
1: Travis Kelce apparently thought Warren Buffett and Jimmy Buffett were either one and the same or didn't know which one he was meeting.
2: You're going to meet a Buffett, and that was the first one that came to
1: mind.
2: How
1: do you talk to Warren? Jimmy Buffett and think he's Warren Buffett?
2: You would know immediately that that's probably not.
1: I mean, old white guy is about the only thing I can think of that they have in common.
2: Yeah, one of them's probably wearing a Hawaiian shirt and has scraggly
1: longer hair
2: and a vibe about him, and the other one's probably in a
1: maybe
2: suit.
1: Maybe the faint whiff of marijuana in the background, or margaritas,
2: clean
1: or cocktails.
2: Clean-cut, glasses, probably in a suit.
1: Travis Kelce thought he was going to meet Warren Buffett, but instead he was meeting Jimmy Buffett.
2: Shirt unbuttoned with a necklace and the chest hair showing.
1: Little chesty chest showing.
2: Mm-hmm.
1: Offspring coming up in a bit.
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13: It's another game and another win for the Milwaukee Brewers. The crew picked up a 9-4 victory against the Guardians last night to secure yet another series win for the Brewers. Cooper Pratt collected his first hit and RBI of his career in the win, and Christian Yelich and Jackson Chourio each had a home run. The Brewers will go for the series sweep later on today with first pitch at 1:10. Starting at pitcher for the Brewers today will be Shane Drouin. The Minnesota Twins will also be back in action today after an off day yesterday. They take on the Texas Rangers at 1:35. The Eau Claire Express were rained out from their doubleheader yesterday, but they'll be back on the road tonight taking on the Huskies of Duluth. And the State High School Baseball Tournament will wrap up today with all division championships scheduled for today. That's a quick look at your sports for this Thursday morning. For Sports Talk 105.1, I'm Dan Casper.
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0: Got a text from Jacob. Said if I had a time capsule, I'd put in a recording of some kind of myself talking about my life and my history and the hopes for the future. Solid option. Welcome, people of the future. Mm-hmm. I'm Jacob from the past.
1: Well, that's we were doing a local 250th kind of look around the community, and there is the Historical Society.
2: Yeah.
1: Had a time capsule, or maybe it wasn't a time capsule, but they had years ago, people had written what they thought the world was going to look like 100 years from now, and they did the same thing currently with what they think the world will look like 100 years from now and are saving those. So Historical Society doing kind of that same thing. You know, what do you think the future is going to be like?
0: Hypothetical Thursday. My question for Gene was, what are you putting in your time capsule that won't be open for another 250 years?
1: Maybe a letter to yourself that's outlining what you're...
0: When they thaw me out and bring me back to life, I'm cryogenically frozen.
1: What currently is happening, you know, how much you're paying for.
0: Obviously a representation of what today looks like.
1: A receipt of groceries, you know, some sort of.
0: How much gas prices were.
1: Yes, something like that.
0: Do they even use gas in the future? Hypothetical Thursday, what's your question for me?
1: Again, it's not necessarily hypothetical. It's get to know Brian better over the course of time. I know that you talk to me about how you don't dream often.
0: I do, but I don't remember them. Because I'll wake up and know that I dreamt, but I don't remember.
1: And you dreamt something that was emotional, or it was fun, or it felt good. I mean, you'll
0: even
1: have
0: the ones where I tell myself the moment I wake up, I'm like, hey, I got to remember that. That's a good one. I forget it within minutes.
1: So maybe this question will be irrelevant to you, but it feels like when your kids generally have some sort of recurring dreams or nightmares or night terrors, or they have some sort of thing that is a recurring
0: something they do on a regular basis
1: that happens at night that they dream about. Do you have any recurring nightmares from when? No, the answer is immediately no. You don't have anything that
0: you
1: remember from dreaming.
0: I do not. You're asking anything dream or nightmare related. You were asking the 100% wrong guy. I don't remember
1: even from your childhood.
0: No, I do know, but I couldn't tell you what it is. I know that I have had the same dream more than once in the past.
1: They're very common during childhood, hon.
0: But I couldn't tell you what any of them are.
1: Is it like a tornado or a shark or a tsunami or is it like being left alone?
0: I don't remember. I don't remember my.

0: dreams or nightmares. I
1: just
0: don't.
1: Frequently distressing. It's very common for children to have a...
0: And even though I don't remember them...
1: Persistent or vivid dream.
0: I do know that I have woken up from a dream and said, I think I dreamt that before.
1: Like a deja vu dream?
0: Yeah. But I couldn't tell you what it is. I have no idea. Again, anything dream, nightmare related, you're asking the wrong guy.
1: Even when you were a kid being chased or of some sort of...
0: No, my life
1: no
0: was
1: pants,
0: vivid. My
1: like
0: life
1: going
0: was
1: to school
0: enough.
1: With no pants.
0: No,
1: you know,
0: never had those. My life was vivid enough, man.
1: Didn't have anything?
0: I don't know if like my real memories were enough for my brain and it couldn't handle fake memories or whatever was going on upstairs, but I just
1: got lost? Like I have this thing where I wake up and I'm always lost?
0: Or? No, and I'm sure that my wife will tell you, you know, that I've... said things or
1: monsters
0: cried
1: under
0: out
1: the
0: of my
1: bed.
0: Sleep or something. No, never. I don't remember my dreams or nightmares. You're asking the wrong guy.
1: Even when you were little, huh?
0: No. Nope.
1: Because that's a very common thing, you know.
0: No, my whole life when I was a child was a nightmare.
1: Flying? You couldn't fly, maybe?
0: No, I think we all get that thing before you fall asleep where you fall.
1: That.
0: Yeah, but that's not a dream or it is your brain, you know, making your body react to something, some sort of stimuli that isn't really there. But that is not a dream, per se. I don't remember any dreams or nightmares. You're asking the wrong guy.
1: Show up late? Wouldn't that be your nightmare? Like, you're constantly always late?
0: I wouldn't
1: late.
0: Go. I'm of the age now where I just won't go. If I'm going to be late for something, I'm not going to go.
1: No, but in your dream, that would be your nightmare, that you constantly show up, and it's like, oh, the party is every
0: I don't know,
1: single time.
0: I don't know why we allow people to get away with that.
1: Like, a late. Like, you'd be like an hour late. You'd walk into the
0: again,
1: party.
0: Again, I wouldn't go. I wouldn't go.
1: Well, this is you having
0: I'd
1: a nightmare.
0: Skip it entirely.
1: It's not you're choosing. You just that would be you
0: yeah,
1: stuck
0: I mean,
1: in
0: that,
1: a recurring nightmare. It would be you always walking in late.
0: Yeah, I mean, my nightmares would be stuck in the ocean, obviously, surrounded by sharks, arriving late to things,
1: like floating on a little tiny thing in
0: no,
1: the middle of the
0: just
1: water.
0: Nothing just, at all. Oh, at least that you're something.
1: Just paddling.
0: Well, I always think about the end of Jaws. Like, okay, so you blew up the one big shark, but you're still out there in the middle with all the chum. And you're still swimming in the water. What good does that do? You could still get eaten by other sharks. There's plenty of other sharks out there. That's
1: so that
0: terrifying.
1: Would be it. Just you just paddling in the darkness.
0: Yeah, I again, I'm not the guy to ask when it comes to dreams and nightmares. I don't remember any of them at all.
1: Huh.
0: At all.
1: Teeth falling out? None of that?
0: No.
1: Because that's a recurring...
0: Yeah, no, they all have symbolism and all that crap, allegedly. You know, I mean, people will tell you that they have symbolism. I don't...
1: I have all of those.
0: I don't subscribe to any of those theories. I think it's just, it's much like, you know, when you're talking about people's zodiac signs, it's just an easy way to trick people into thinking that they're special or that they've got some sort of predetermined, you know, set of rules they have to follow.
1: Mine aren't necessarily...
0: It's like saying a Taurus is stubborn. Okay, well, bulls are stubborn. So, duh.
1: Mine were never monsters or ghosts or a killer, usually. It was things like falling from the roof of the barn when I was younger. Like
0: more realistic.
1: More
0: things.
1: Realistic, yeah. Teeth falling out, that was a big one. Falling, a tornado.
0: Yeah, another
1: tornadoes
0: another
1: was a
0: thing,
1: yeah. Yes.
0: No,
1: never
0: sorry.
1: Being nude. You showed up nude late, late and nude. How about that, Brian? Is that... Were you?
0: No, I apologize. I
1: late for work? None of that?
0: I'm a very shallow hole when it comes to nightmares and dreams. I just don't remember any of them.
1: All right.
0: It's not a thing for me. It's never anything that I've held in real regard. It's just something that I let go of. I've tried. Trust me, I've tried.
1: I cannot wait to hear about Cora's
0: dreams and nightmares. Yeah, I'm sure it's filled with all sorts of craziness. I've tried to remember dreams
1: clowns?
0: In the past. I'll wake up and I'll say, you know, this is a good one. You got to remember this. It
1: You'd
0: was crazy.
1: You almost have to get up and record it.
0: I'd have to write it down or record it. But, dude, who's got the time for that? I'm not going
1: to. Going back to sleep. But if you want to, you can't just say, I'm going to remember this. You'd have to say, like, have a recorder on your phone right next to you and be able to say what you were dreaming.
0: Ovaltine? Yeah. Sorry. Hypothetical Thursday. Gene's question for me is, do I have any
1: Well, I knew you did this as an
0: nightmares?
1: Adult, but...
0: Oh, I'm certain I have dreams and nightmares on probably a daily, nightly basis, but I just don't remember them. I don't... They're so insignificant to me. And my question for Gene was, what are you putting in your time capsule?
1: Mm-hmm.
0: We'll see what Office Core has got to say when we get to her in just a bit.
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1: A Twinkie could survive 250 years in Wisconsin. Should put a beer in there. This is Brian from Eau Claire.
0: Thanks, yeah. Brian.
2: A beer,
0: appreciate
2: maybe.
0: That.
2: Yeah, we were talking about food. They're not really allowing that, but I agree. The Twinkie would last a long time.
0: Yeah, you would assume. Hypothetical Thursday. My question for Gene was, what would you put in your time capsule?
2: America's time capsule. No food. I don't think any beverages necessarily.
0: Well, the
2: either.
0: Bottle of Coke is just, I think, an empty bottle.
2: I agree.
0: Happy birthday to Richard Madden. He's 40 years old today. He played Robb Stark on Game of Thrones. He's also in that Citadel show on Amazon now, spy series. Richard Madden, 40 years young today. Blake Shelton, 50. Is he still with Gwen Stefani? Are they still together? Okay. But there were rumors they were breaking
2: up. Rumors.
0: One of the guys from Boys to Men is 55, Nathan Morris. Doing a little East Coast swang. Boys to Men got it going on. Nathan Morris of Boys to Men, 55. He can do both baritone and soprano, apparently. That's range.
2: It is.
0: The former keyboardist for Guns N' Roses, Dizzy Reed, 63. He's worked with a bunch of artists. Carol Kane is 74.
3: Hello, Frank. I'm the ghost of Christmas present.
4: I had a funny feeling. Why did you do that?
3: Sometimes you have to slap them in the face just to get their attention.
0: Yeah, she has been on, of course, Unbreakable Kimmy Schmidt. She was Lacka's wife, Simca, on Taxi. She was in The Princess Bride. She was the ghost of Christmas Present and Scrooge with Bill Murray and... Legendary, Carol Kane, 74. 10 years older than her is a sir from England, who's also a Beatle.
2: Baby, I'm amazed. That's his birthday?
0: Yeah.
2: All
0: the time. Sir Paul McCartney is 84 today.
2: Maybe I'm afraid of the way I He looks good for 84.
0: Still doing the damn thing, man.

0: Paul McCartney, 84 today. 59 years ago in 1967, on June 18th, the Jimi Hendrix Experience made their U.S. debut at the Monterey Pop Monterey. Festival. That's when he set his guitar on fire and became an overnight superstar. Mm-hmm. Very famous picture of that. 43 years ago today in 1983, Sally Ride became America's first woman in space. The first ever woman in space was a Russian cosmonaut named Valentina Tereshkova back in 1963, 20 years before the Americans did it. Mm. And now we're going back to the moon at some point, right? Mm-hmm. We just circled it, and now we're going to be dropping stuff off on the moon and
1: living there eventually. Is that what you're saying?
0: It's going to be the moon, brought to you by Elon Musk. How much does it cost to buy a moon? Is it $3 trillion?
1: I don't know. Minions.
0: 41 years ago today, 1985, Weird Al releasing his third album, Dare to Be Stupid, featuring his parody of Madonna's Like a Virgin. Also did a cover of the George of the Jungle theme on that one, Dare to Be Stupid. Made a movie about him starring
1: Harry Potter.
0: He's on tour. Yeah. Musical. They're making a musical about him. Now there it is, a guy that should perform at the Sphere. Weird Al. 1991, Van Halen releasing their ninth album, For Unlawful Carnal Knowledge, which of course would spell out the F word. F-U.
1: Mm-hmm.
0: Featuring their hits Pound Cake, Top of the World, and of course the Pepsi song Right Now. This tune was massive.
1: It was. Pound Cake's real good too.
0: Oh hell yeah. He uses a drill to play his guitar. How can you go wrong? Van Halen's ninth album, For Unlawful Carnal Knowledge, in stores on this day in 1991. 1993, a lesser-known Arnold movie in theaters.
1: Which one is this?
0: The soundtrack might actually be better than the movie. It was The Last Action Hero.
2: To be or not to be. Not to be.
0: Where a kid had a magical movie ticket that transported him into the film. Where Arnold Schwarzenegger played a character named Jack Slater. And then he gets out of the movie, and yeah, I don't know. No? Had AC/DC's Big Guns on the soundtrack.
1: Like that.
0: Soundtrack was badass, yeah. 1996, Beck released his fifth album,

0: Where It's At, Devil's Haircut, New Pollution, Beck's fifth album. In stores on this day in 96. 1999, Disney's Tarzan hitting theaters. Featuring Phil Collins on the soundtrack with You'll Be In My Heart. A big hit there for Phil Collins.
1: Mm-hmm.
0: Also, on this day in 2000, 26 years ago, Tiger Woods won the U.S. Open for the first time. A record 15 strokes.
2: And
1: really?
2: Tiger Woods is the 100th U.S. Open champion in history.
0: Yeah. He'd win it again in 02 and 08. 15 strokes.
1: That's a lot. Hard to catch up to that, isn't it?
0: 2004, the movie Dodgeball, a true underdog story in theaters.
3: Nobody makes me bleed my own blood.
4: Nobody.
0: You and I should mate.
1: Oh, man.
0: It's a date. 16 years ago today in 2010, Toy Story 3 in theaters. That's the one where Andy goes to college and the toys almost die. Toy Story 4 came out in 2019.
1: That was horrific.
0: And then 2026 is when Toy Story 5 comes out.
5: To infinity and beyond.
0: Yeah, that's the one where they're at the
1: is that the teddy bear that's
0: teddy
1: so
0: bear
1: mean
0: one.
1: And they're on the conveyor belt that in, almost all destroys
0: almost,
1: them all? Oh, jeez, man.
0: Well, you're like, why? They're not going to do this, right? But then they're doing it.
1: Are they doing this?
0: And on this day in 2018, Leon Big Van Vader White died at the age of 63. It's
6: Vader time.
0: No. WWE wrestler.
1: Mm-mm.
0: Vader. Big Van Vader. No. Leon White was his real name. Stuff that happened on June 18th, along with some birthdays. We've got our good friend Office Cora coming up next. We'll find out what she's up to this weekend in 715. See what her hypothetical answers are to our hypothetical questions. See if she's got one for us. If you could go back in time and eat any food you wanted on a TV show you'd like, what would it be? We gotta start writing them down because I'm telling you, she's hitting the repeat button on these things.
1: A little repetitive.
0: And we're just not, we don't care enough to write them down. I don't know what
1: maybe
0: it is.
1: Maybe we just ask her and she doesn't ask us.
0: All right.
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0: .8:15 on Thursdays, we're joined by the one and only Office Cora. How are you, sweetie?
15: I am doing great. How are you guys?
0: Doing good. You missed out last Saturday. I was at 80s Fest where I met Sebastian Bach.
15: Oh, that's so cool.
0: I know, you'd be jealous. Unlike a lot of people, he didn't have any pictures of you on his phone. A lot of people just are like, hey, look at this picture of Office Cora. When I run into him, it's kind of crazy.
15: Stop making up stories.
0: It's kind of wild. It's kind of crazy.
15: No.
0: I know untrue. This weekend you're going to be very busy because there's a huge concert happening in the 715. We were there last year, and it was balls-ass hot. It was in the mid-90s. It was 100% humidity. I was miserable. Don't get me wrong. I really enjoyed the music. I really enjoyed the fest grounds. I really enjoyed the VIP access. But the weather really had me in a bad mood. But this year, it sounds like it's going to be really nice for Summer Jam.
1: Tell us all about it.
15: Oh my gosh, it's going to be incredible. The weather is going to be like in the 60s and 70s, which is perfect for outside. Two-day festival, just a mix of rock, pop, a little country, all set in the laid-back atmosphere, food, drinks, camping. And its headliners are Third Eye Blind and Styx. My boyfriend Brett Michaels is also going to be there on Saturday. The Gin Blossoms and the Spin Doctors.
1: Ooh,
15: and
1: fun.
15: Friday, the Wallflowers, Blue Oyster Cult, and Starship.
0: Yeah, like I said, my wife and I really wanted to come up this year because the weather is more agreeable, and we certainly like some of the artists on the bill.
1: It's awesome.
0: But we've got a thing on Friday that's going to take all day, and I likely won't get done till 5 or 6 o'clock, and then the two-hour drive and all that stuff. It's just going to be a very long Friday, and then Sunday we've got a parade that we're in, so it's just a lot of back and forth. So we won't be making it this year, but I'm sure you'll enjoy your back scratches.
15: I'm sure I will as well. Wait, you're going to be in a parade, like marching,
0: yeah,
15: playing the trombone or something?
0: So we, much like Eau Claire, we have an Oktoberfest in La Crosse, and ours is probably a little bit bigger than yours, but we have a royal family.
15: Oh, yes, way.
0: The fest master and his frau, and then there are parade marshals, and then there's other people, and then there's a group called the Oktoberfest Grenadiers, which are the support group, if you will, for the fest masters and the royal family, kind of the cheerleaders of the group. Mm-hmm. And that is an organization that my wife and I just joined back in May after years and years and years of sort of sitting on the sidelines and going to fest and being a part of it in a sort of roundabout way.
1: So now you get to be in parades.
0: Now we got to go and be in parades. Not every weekend, but obviously
15: that's
0: summertime.
15: So cool.
0: Is a busy time for fests throughout the state of Wisconsin and the Midwest, whether you're in La Crosse or La Crescent or Eau Claire. So Sunday we have a parade at Winona, actually, Steamboat Days. So, yeah.
15: Oh, that's really cool. Do you get to wear lederhosen?
0: Yeah, you have to. You can't just go
1: not
0: shorts
1: get to.
0: And shorts.
1: You're required.
0: And, yeah, you're required. It's gear. It's called our gear. We got
1: to
0: gear
1: we
0: up.
1: We have to.
0: Yeah,
1: so.
0: Dirndls and lederhosen are the required.
15: It just gets cooler and cooler. I love that.
0: What else are you doing this weekend in the 715? Are you just going to Summer Jam, or are you guys doing any? Is there a cat project that you're doing? You and Binksy?
15: That is my all day Friday, my all day Saturday.
0: All right, so Office Core is going to be getting back scratches in the VIP, enjoying the beers and the food. They've got they've got a hell of a setup there. And then I think there's games and art and stuff at the building up at the top of the hill, right? Don't they do some kind of like giveaways and whatnot?
15: Yep, and our sister station, Greatest Hits, is going to be up there playing games and hanging.
1: Having some fun, interactive fun. Well, that'll be good.
0: Very cool.
1: That's very cool. Hey,
15: John Murphy.
1: It was hypothetical questions today. Maybe not so much hypothetical as it is just get to know you better. And my question anyway, Office Cora, and Brian doesn't really have... or remember his dreams. He has them because he's
0: a
1: human.
0: I have dreams and nightmares. I just never remember
1: them.
0: The moment I wake up, they're gone.
1: My question for him was, did he have any as a child? Because that's very, very common to have recurring dreams, whether they are something that wakes you up. Most of the time, some sort of something scary, whether that's someone chasing you or you're trapped or you're falling or tornado or something like that as a child with night terrors or something that a monster under the bed. He doesn't remember any. Did you have any recurring dreams when you were little?
15: Yes, and the weirdest thing about these dreams were I would be dreaming about, like, maybe something at school, but it was never my school. It'd be, like, all my classmates and everything, but always the surroundings were not, like, where I've ever been.
1: So your house, but everything was always
15: me going to school. Yeah, not the right. Yeah,
0: you'd go to the wrong school.
15: Like I'd be going to. No. It was my school, but in my dream, it's like not really my school. It was always different.
0: Okay.
15: Or we'd be going to the swimming pool, but it wasn't the Duran swimming pool. It was, you know, just like it was a different shape or different, you know, but it was still all the same friends. But the location never matched my reality.
0: All right. So Cora's dreaming about weird schools and swimming pools.
1: Mm-hmm. Apparently.
15: Having a blast. These were good dreams. I was having a good time.
0: Do you have a, do you have a hypothetical for us?
15: My school. Yes, okay. I do. It's more of a, which would you pick? Would you rather have a sock that just keeps turning all day? You know, like those socks that they don't stay up and whatever. Or a wet sock. You have to keep
0: the turning sock. Wet socks
15: all
0: are
15: day.
0: Awful. Give me the turning sock.
15: Both
0: even though it's
15: are
0: annoying.
15: Bad.
0: Yeah, but the wet sock, it's just a...
1: So it never dries out?
0: You're going to walk it dry?
15: Never. It's wet. It's squishy. It makes a weird squishy sound in your shoe.
0: What does it do?
1: Huh?
0: What's that?
15: We're not talking.
0: It's wet, it's squishy, and it makes a squishy sound? Is that what you said, Office Corps, out loud with your mouth?
15: Yeah, in your shoe.
0: It does it in your shoe?
15: Yeah,
0: it's squishy.
15: Shoe,
0: you're squishing in someone's shoe?
1: Yes, that's exactly what you said.
0: How often are you squishing in a shoe?
1: I don't want either one of those. Can I go barefoot?
15: No. You gotta have one on all day.
0: I just, in real time, just got a text from my guy Heath who said, WTF, up his goal.
15: What does that even mean?
0: What the F? It's talking about you when you're wet, squishy.
15: No, I know what that means.
0: Oh, my God. Squishy Cora. We're going to call you Squishy Cora now. It's an Office Cora.
15: You are not.
1: All right. We're both taking the twisty sock, I guess.
15: Haven't you had a squishy wet sock in your shoe before?
0: Yeah, but I'm not walking around all day with it. I'm taking it off, and I'm either walking around barefoot or I'm putting on dry socks.
15: Not in this hypothetical question, you're not.
1: So what do you pick it on? What do you pick it?
15: I think I would have the one that's like falling down and turning.
0: You want the
15: Oh, that's so annoying though.
0: It is. What would Mr. Banks choose, your hairless cat that you love so much?
15: She Yeah, she just has to be naked all the time.
1: Wait. It's Mr.
0: No
1: Banks? Banks?
0: No, it's the cat's name is Banks.
15: Mrs.
0: But it's a girl. I misspoke.
1: Okay.
0: Has the collar come in? The Chinese spy collar with the spy technology? Are you alerting?
15: No.
1: Are you talking
15: I'm
1: yet?
15: I'm still waiting for the arrival.
0: The Wuhan collar?
15: Okay. This is so funny. I get home from the store Monday night, and there's this young couple standing in front of my house on the sidewalk with a little tyke on a trike. And they're just standing there. I get in the garage and I go out, and here they saw my cat in the front window, and they'd never seen a bald cat before. And they just were waiting for her to jump back up so they could see her again.
0: Look, kids, Big Ben Parliament.
15: Your
0: hairless pussycat is some sort of...
15: I invited them in.
0: What are you doing?
15: Then I invited them in. We get talking. They are going to share their produce because they're really good gardeners. And Maddie is an artist. She wants to paint a picture of Binks. I even got to pick the background color.
0: I don't know what simulation I'm living in.
15: Life is so full of twists and turns, Brian.
0: I can't believe that you found a man to marry you. I honestly, like, you are the strangest person I've ever met in my entire life. And I love it about you. I'm not trying to be disparaging. I could not live under your parameters of life are so crazy. They're so undefined. You let strange people in your house because of your hairless cat, and now you're trading produce with them.
1: For art. What color did you pick for the background?
15: They're neighbors. Brian, they're my neighbors I just met.
1: What color is the background of your art piece, of your...
0: Down the block is not neighbors, all right? That's two different things. Those are people in the neighborhood. Neighbors are different. Totally different.
15: Okay, and not on my block, but the next block down.
0: That's not even in your neighborhood. That's like someone that lives in the city. That might as well be someone in a different area code. What are we God, I gotta go. All right, let me know when the Wuhan collar shows up from China, okay?
1: Have them back when your Catterbox collar is on and you're talking to Binksy.
0: I'm sure she'll be painting all sorts of pictures of that.
1: You want to know what she's saying right now?
0: All right, we love you, Office Girl. We got to go. Have fun with your scratches, back scratches
15: this weekend.
0: Have a good
15: weekend, guys.
0: Enjoy your back scratches. All right, there she is.
15: Yeah, it's a big one.
0: It is a big one. Oh, my God. Heath, you're right. WTF, Office Cora. Squishy socks and hairless cats and inviting strangers into your home that are standing in front of your house gawking at your hairless pussycat. Why don't you come on in and get a closer look?
15: You know, just getting all the juice.
0: Oh, my God. What world is she living in, man? That chick is high on life.
15: All day, whenever I wanted.
0: That's crazy. I would never, ever think of inviting a stranger into my home that's standing there staring at my cat from the street.
15: It's anonymous, it's fast, and it's free.
1: I love some radishes and some art.
0: It's like the guy who stopped and said, "Hey, man, I see your tree in the backyard. Looks like it needs to be trimmed." Sure, why don't you come on in, Meffy McMetherson?
15: That's two big ones.
0: Not like some strange couple in my next thing you know, you're in a cult.
1: Right. Believe it.
0: What do you mean this Kool-Aid's been spiked?
1: I ordered a collar where I can talk and translate. Binksy.
0: Is that a first conversation with the new neighbors that you have?
1: If she was wearing it, though, would they go
0: walk
1: in the
0: in
1: house?
0: And, yeah. Where you been? Who are these people? Why are they in my house?
15: I can't decide if I want top or bottom.
1: Binks is afraid of you.
0: Every Thursday at 8:15, the one and only, the original Office Cora.
15: He would hold it out to my mouth. I would say a couple words, and then he'd pull it back.
0: We're going to have a new one to add to the list this week with wet, squishy socks.
15: Well, I didn't measure it, Brian.
0: Yeah.
15: Mm-hmm.
0: And what's inside her?
15: Dick's inside her.
0: Thank you. All right. Bad news, happy music is next.
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20: It's another game and another win for the Milwaukee Brewers. The Crew picked up a 9-4 victory against the Guardians last night to secure yet another series win for the Brewers. Cooper Pratt collected his first hit and RBI of his career in the win, and Christian Yelich and Jackson Chourio each had a home run. The Brewers will go for the series sweep later on today with first pitch at 1:10. Starting at pitcher for the Brewers today will be Shane Drouin. The Minnesota Twins will also be back in action today after an off day yesterday. They take on the Texas Rangers at 1:35. The Eau Claire Express were rained out from their doubleheader yesterday, but they'll be back on the road tonight taking on the Huskies of Duluth. And the State High School Baseball Tournament will wrap up today with all division championships scheduled for today. That's a quick look at your sports for this Thursday morning. For Sports Talk 105.1, I'm Dan Casper.
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12: Save the Wilkie. We're going to get started with... these are the people that need to be on the rocket ship to Mars. They need to get off the planet. They don't belong with the rest of us. And it feels like 5 to 10 years in state prison is not long enough for a guy who's been squirting semen on women for 30 years and getting away with it. Michael Kevin Morris is now headed to state prison after squirting semen on unsuspecting women in public places like supermarkets for at least 30 years. This guy's 68.
13: Like with a squirt gun or what? A squirt bottle? Some sort of syringe? Some sort of...
12: I'm guessing this is in multiple forms, multiple ways. This guy is from Pennsylvania. He took a plea deal earlier this week in Lehigh County Court. Comes with an agreed-upon sentence of 5 to 10 years in state prison. The defense attorney confirmed that Morris pled guilty and made the sentence bargain on Monday, but declined to comment any further. This guy's most recent victim called police after she was sprayed by a sticky substance in June of 2022 at a supermarket in Allentown. Police immediately suspected this guy due to his criminal history. They said, "Oh,
13: it must be him.
12: There's this guy again." The substance was confirmed to be semen, tested positive for this guy's DNA.
13: Ugh.
12: Again, Michael Kevin Morris is his name. It took nearly 3 years to find him after the Allentown incident. He's a sex offender required to register his address with the Pennsylvania State Police, but the cops couldn't track him down. They eventually found him in Easton, Pennsylvania in May of last year. He's been charged in similar incidents as far back as 1992. Indecently assaulting 7 women, attacking one twice at an Allentown shopping center in 92 and 93. He earned a 3 to 6 year state prison sentence back in 2018. For crimes involving similar behavior, he pled no contest at the time to 3 counts of indecent assault. Apparently, he sprayed a woman at a Bethlehem supermarket in 2016. Sprayed another one at the Allentown bus terminal in 2015, at a Bethlehem dollar store in 2014, and on a bus.
13: Oh my gosh!
12: If I'm a guy and I see this dude, I'm beating the living piss out of this guy. Just cut his head off and get rid of the problem. I don't understand.
13: But now he's been charged.
12: This guy's a sicko. He doesn't belong in society with the rest of us. Just get rid of him. Throw him in the back of a dumpster and get rid of him.
13: So he's been found now and actually charged as opposed to being missing.
12: By pleading no contest, he didn't admit to the crimes, but admitted prosecutors had enough evidence to actually convict him of the crimes. Court records online don't say when he was released from prison or how long he served for the original ones. But this guy now apparently also sprayed a 15-year-old girl in 2003. Get rid of him. Get rid of him. Forever. 5 to 10, not long enough. Bury him under the prison. This guy doesn't get to live in society with the rest of us. Too lenient on people. We are way too lenient. That guy's going to get right out of prison. He's going to be in his 70s or whatever, and he's going to go back to skeeting on people. He's never going to stop. Meanwhile, the rest of us walking around trying to enjoy our lives, go shopping, ride the bus, go to the grocery store, and you got some sicko skeeting on you. Scumbag. Moving to California. This is a video that was posted, I don't know, maybe about a week ago. But cops there are now looking for teenagers who rode their e-bikes in a Walmart.
13: Okay. Did they do a bunch of damage?
12: We're going to have a problem with these e-bike people here in the next year or two. These kids are going to start dying. Because I almost ran over one. This kid was riding. This happened to me last week. I'm in my truck. It's broad daylight. I see the kid on the e-bike. He comes around the corner. He's now kind of halfway in front of me. I'm watching him. He keeps turning around looking at me. So I know he wants to get off the sidewalk and either cross the road or get into the lane of traffic. So I'm not going to run this kid over, right? I'm paying attention. Yeah. And sure enough, this piece of crap, this dumbass kid jumps. And he doesn't cross the street. He gets into the traffic. And he's trying to, like, keep up. And he can't, right? The e-bike's not fast enough. And I laid on the horn, and he finally got off, and he flips me off like I'm the one in the wrong. We got to do something about these kids.
13: Emergency room nurse give a speech about just injuries that she's seeing in kids because of.
12: I have zero sympathy when it comes to these people.
13: Well,
12: these kids.
13: And a lot of times their parents aren't necessarily taking into consideration the absolute danger. They wouldn't necessarily put them on a scooter without. No helmet for,
12: yeah, no
13: or they don't,
12: gear.
13: They're leaving the house and the potential for them to reach speeds where.

0: up. Punks! Get the f*** out of here before you hurt someone!
1: I was yelling at them to get out, and none of the store employees were doing anything. And it really startled my daughter.
2: Well, clearly there are no boundaries for these kids. This was not a harmless prank. It's a direct result of zero consumer awareness and a lack of compliance.
3: Consumer awareness?
4: I don't know about that. I think they just...
5: A couple of teenagers in Southern California, the cops are looking for them. They rode through a Walmart on their e-bikes, footage online showing them speeding through the aisles. The guy that was yelling at him apparently was there with his daughter who has autism, and apparently she was very startled. He later said the Walmart employees didn't do anything. He thinks the police should be more proactive in getting rid of these e-bikes. Said, how many more people have to get killed for this to stop? All right, maybe take a look.
4: Okay.
5: Cops are still trying to track down these scofflaws who are riding their e-bikes through the Walmart. Meanwhile,
4: yes.
5: Moving on. There is a guy. Where was this? I'm trying to see where it is. Seattle. This is in the Seattle area. It's that time of year, right? It's that time of year when people are getting excited for the 4th of July.
4: Mm-hmm.
5: You're getting your grill stuff ready, right? You're making your party plans. What kind of punch are we going to have? How many beers are we going to do? What kind of dogs are we going to throw on the grill?
4: Yes, yes.
5: And yes, are we going to light off some fireworks? Sparklers, Husker-do's, Husker-don'ts?
6: Well, I see you got them snakes and sparklers, but where's good stuff, man? Good stuff. This is the good stuff. Snakes and sparklers.
7: Are you nuts, dude? You need stuff that explodes, go boom!
5: Yeah, you do need stuff that explodes and go boom, and that's the problem with this guy in the Seattle area. He had too much stuff that goes...
4: Did it explode?
5: Goes boom.
4: Explode?
5: Yeah, so he was trying to work on some homemade fireworks.
4: Those are the best kinds.
5: They can be.
4: I made this one at home.
5: This is in Lakewood, the Seattle area, Lakewood. A guy there is in serious condition. After an explosion in his backyard shop, so like a he shed in his backyard, investigators say he was making homemade fireworks and explosive devices. The Pierce County Hazardous Device Squad, or the Bomb Squad, was called out by the Lakewood Police Department. They had found that a 47-year-old male had been making explosive devices in a detached shop on the property when one of them detonated, and the suspect had to be taken to a local hospital in very serious condition.
4: By the way, making fireworks at home, Brian?
5: Illegal.
4: It's highly dangerous and very illegal.
5: Oh,
4: largely
5: yeah.
4: Illegal without professional licenses.
5: This is the best line in the story. Investigators said the man, who was both the victim and the suspect, admitted to investigators he had been mixing black powder in a blender when the blast occurred.
4: Is that even what you do?
5: No.
4: I do.
5: No, even I know that.
4: Do
5: no.
4: You?
5: No. You don't
4: at
5: put stuff in a blender?
4: Black.
5: What are you doing with a blender?
4: Mixing it up.
5: He told our investigators that he was mixing a compound of black powder in a blender, and as soon as he turned the blender on, it immediately caused... You think?
4: Hey, Brian, you know what? Never mix pyrotechnic compositions together in a blender,
5: yeah,
4: Brian.
5: No.
4: Don't know to do that. The friction and static electricity.
5: Yeah, you mean they explode?
4: They could could ignite those.
5: From someone who used to steal his dad's reloading stuff in his reloading room in the basement, his gunpowder, and used to try to make his own bombs. I know. I knew that when I was an 8-year-old child stealing gunpowder from my father.
4: Don't put it in there.
5: Anyways, multiple people calling 911, a giant explosion rocking the neighborhood. This guy's obviously trying to recover from his injuries, and he's probably going to get arrested as well.
4: For a safer alternative, you can, in fact, try kitchen ingredient glow worms. You could make your own glow worms at home. That might be fun with the kids,
5: yeah,
4: you know, like
5: yeah,
4: a little science thing.
5: Yeah.
4: But not explosives in the blender.
5: Not in a blender.
4: And then I put them in the microwave.
5: Bad news, happy music brought to us by Dahl Toyota. We got a text from Derek in Maine, who said, you guys really make my morning fly by. Great show. Thank you, Derek. Appreciate that. Rug and Trempolo said, OMG, Office Cora, I'm geeking out. My buddy Heath, the gunny, texted me and said, WTF, Office Cora.
4: She's just loving life, man.
5: Jim texting in saying,
4: just loving life.
5: That guy won't make it in prison, and WTF. Yeah,

0: unfortunately, his crimes, while they are disgusting and gross, and there is a 15-year-old that was mentioned in the story, he's not a true pedophile in the sense that it's a bunch of kids on the docket here. So those guys usually get curb stomped in prison. This guy probably won't have a good time in prison, but I don't know if he's going to get killed. But if he does, I'd have no sympathy. Dean texting in said, I see these e-bikes riding with traffic until they get to stop traffic at a light. They jump on the sidewalk, ride through the intersection like a regular bike without stopping, and then they get back into traffic. Yeah, these e-bikes are going to be a real problem. These kids are going to start dying because they're not obeying any traffic laws.
1: I was listening to an emergency room nurse talk about some of the injuries she's seen, and it's, you know, parents aren't necessarily taking it as
0: well. They're not giving them any sort of training. They're just buying these things. They're giving them to them, and then they just
1: and
0: go
1: they
0: out
1: go like scooter fast,
0: 30, 40 miles an hour. Some of them, yeah. Jeff texting in saying, I saw a kid fall off an e-bike because he was riding on the back. The driver hit the throttle and dumped the one on the back. Happened on Ward Ave over by Pamble Creek. Yeah, again. And then that kid gets run over by a vehicle and that car's just...
1: Head injuries are the big thing. So helmets and keeping, you know, head your noggin, your melon safe.
0: Yeah. And look, I get it. I was a dumb kid. I did dumb stuff. We all do. But these e-bikes are a whole nother level, man. Whole nother level. I didn't have none of us had e-bikes when we were kids. We were riding our regular bikes. Also got a message on, that's nice. On Facebook from Renee.
1: Yeah.
0: She said, good morning. I just want you to know that I'm still laughing about your Sebastian Bach impersonation on Monday. Nailed it. When we met him. Hey, what's up, guys? How you doing?
1: Was he cute, though? Was he still cute?
0: What do you mean, is he cute?
1: Was he cute?
0: Sebastian Bach, I don't know.
1: Did he have good hair?
0: Well, he had hair. It wasn't good anymore. It was very stringy.
1: Well, was he enthusiastic? Was he nice?
0: Well, look, I like Sebastian Bach. He looked okay, but he didn't look like Sebastian from the 80s. And his hair was a little stringy, that's all.
1: And he sounded good.
0: Yeah, whatever. He was fine.
1: Yeah.
0: Hey, what's up? Yeah, I love hearing that. Hey, how's it going? Yeah. We were the second people to like get our picture with him, so he was still
1: he still
0: had the energy.
1: Yeah, he was in rockstar mode.
0: All right, man. Hey, it's great. I love hearing that.
1: Well, thanks for listening this morning and sending in texts,
0: thanks for
1: being part of the program. Don't forget to download the apps, 92.9 The X, 95.7 The Rock, and you can take us with you or send us messages. 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
0: Wet, squishy socks, Gene. Squishing.
1: Garden veggies and art.
0: One of one, this office core. One of one. Unbelievable. Thanks for all the texts. Appreciate it.
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Queens of the Stone Age. 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Real Rock 92.9 The X. Good morning to you. Thursday morning, a little bit after 9 o'clock. I'm T. Ryan. I'm glad to have you along with me today on a decent day. Thank you. 13% alert forecast. Supposed to be a high of 72 today. Partly cloudy. Sitting at 57 degrees right now. So it's a little chilly, Ron. It's kind of like sweatshirt weather at the very beginning of the day. And then looking at tomorrow, 72, some evening thunderstorms. And then Saturday, 76 and mostly sunny. So it's looking like it's going to be a great weekend. Here's Evanescence and Who Will You Follow on the X.

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15: I'm meteorologist Paul Trombley with your updated forecast. Highs level off around 73 today under partly cloudy skies, northwest winds 8 to 15 miles per hour. Mainly clear tonight, lows dip down to about 49. Slight chance of thunderstorms tomorrow. Daytime highs approaching 75, mainly clear skies. Highs level off around 76, Saturday, under mainly sunny skies. 74, Sunday, slight chance for showers. That's the latest weather on the X. Right now, it's 58 degrees.
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Eva Under Fire featuring Maria Brink, Villainous, 92.9 The X. Coming up a little bit after 10 o'clock will be your year in rock, all the way back to the year 2000. I mean, think about what you were doing in 2000. Doesn't seem like it's that long ago, but then 26 years. 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

0: 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The annual Mayhem rises again July 16th through the 18th. 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

The Warning, 92.9 The X. All right, it's that time. Your year in rock, the year 2000. Popped on the radio, their second single from their second studio album, title of Record. And it became a hit right at the start of 2000, following its January 18th release. This is Filter. Take a Picture on the X.

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Now Filter frontman and founding member Richard Patrick said that the song is about him getting drunk on an airplane and taking off all his clothes. And he had told his friends before, because of what he does when he's drinking, you need to take a picture because I don't remember what I do. Here's Linkin Park, Heavy as the Crown, and The Axe.

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14: I'm meteorologist Paul Trombley with your updated forecast. Highs level off around 73 today under partly cloudy skies, northwest winds 8 to 15 miles per hour. Mainly clear tonight, lows dip down to about 49. Slight chance of thunderstorms tomorrow. Daytime highs approaching 75, mainly clear skies. Highs level off around 76, Saturday, under mainly sunny skies. 74, Sunday, slight chance for showers. That's the latest weather on the X. Currently 61.
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What's up, race fans? It's Doc. Join me tomorrow morning after 8 a.m. for another Doc's Race Report brought to you by County Materials in Eau Claire and Holman. And don't forget to download the app so you can take us everywhere you go.

Foo Fighters, Learn to Fly, Real Rock 92.9 The X. I have yet to see this movie. At the same time, I haven't heard the best things. You know, usually there's like this, all this talk about it. It's from Scream 7, which, I mean, how much higher can you get? And it's Twisting the Knife, featuring Ice Nine Kills and McKenna Grace. Now, McKenna Grace also is in the film Scream 7, and she's got an incredible voice. Check it out. This-

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Shinedown Sound of Madness 92.9 The X. Thanks to Donald's RV. They are the official RV of the X at Rockfest. Yes, it's coming up July 16th through the 18th. 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We're going to enjoy ourselves. And then we get to relax in our wonderful RV, all thanks to Donald's RVing, always taking care of us. Here's the Deftones on the X.

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8: I'm meteorologist Paul Trombley with your updated forecast. Highs level off around 73 this afternoon under partly cloudy skies, northwest winds 8 to 15 miles per hour. 49 tonight, mainly clear. Mainly clear skies tomorrow. Slight chance for storms, high of 75. mid-70s, Saturday and Sunday. A peek at the extended shows, 76, Monday, 75, Tuesday, and 77 on Wednesday. That's the latest weather on the X. Right now, 63.
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0: The latest from a Trey You, All For You, 9290X. And forgive me for saying it, I think the end of that, it sounds like it should be the theme of like a Rocky movie, like maybe Rocky 25 or whatever. I mean, could Sylvester Stallone actually do it? I think he could do it. Might be leaning to the left a little bit, but I think he could. Here's Rob Zombie, Living Dead Girl on the X.
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1: And there's this young couple standing in front of my house on the sidewalk with a little tyke on a trike. And they're just standing there. I get in the garage and I go out, and here they saw my cat in the front window, and they'd never seen a bald cat before. And they just were waiting for her to jump back up so they could see her again.
2: Look, kids, Big Ben Parliament.
1: Your
2: hairless pussy cat is some sort of...
1: I invited them in.
2: What are you doing?
1: Then I invited them in. We get talking. They are going to share their produce because they're really good gardeners. And Maddie is an artist. She wants to paint a picture of Binks. I even got to pick the background color.
2: I don't know what simulation I'm living in.
1: Life is so full of twists and turns, Brian.
2: I can't believe that you found a man to marry you. I honestly, like, you are the strangest person I've ever met in my entire life. And I love it about you. I'm not trying to be disparaging. I could not live under your parameters of life are so crazy. They're so undefined. You let strange people in your house because of your hairless cat, and now you're trading produce with them.
3: For art. What color did you pick for the background?
1: They're neighbors. Brian, they're my neighbors I just met.
3: What color is the background of your art piece, of your...
2: Down the block is not neighbors, all right? That's two different things. Those are people in the neighborhood. Neighbors are different. Totally different.
1: Okay, and not on my block, but the next block down.
2: That's not even in your neighborhood. That's like someone that lives in the city. That might as well be someone in a different area code. 92.9.

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1: And there's this young couple standing in front of my house on the sidewalk with a little tyke on a trike. And they're just standing there. I get in the garage and I go out, and here they saw my cat in the front window, and they'd never seen a bald cat before. And they just were waiting for her to jump back up so they could see her again.
2: Look, kids, Big Ben Parliament.
1: Your
2: hairless pussy cat is some sort of...
1: I invited them in.
2: What are you doing?
1: Then I invited them in. We get talking. They are going to share their produce because they're really good gardeners. And Maddie is an artist. She wants to paint a picture of Binks. I even got to pick the background color.
2: I don't know what simulation I'm living
1: life
2: in.
1: Life is so full of twists and turns, Brian.
2: I can't believe that you found a man to marry you. I honestly, like, you are the strangest person I've ever met in my entire life. And I love it about you. I'm not trying to be disparaging. I could not live under your parameters of life are so crazy. They're so undefined. You let strange people in your house because of your hairless cat, and now you're trading produce with them.
3: For art. What color did you pick for the background?
1: They're neighbors. Brian, they're my neighbors I just met.
3: What color is the background of your art piece, of your...
2: Down the block is not neighbors, all right? That's two different things. Those are people in the neighborhood. Neighbors are different. Totally different.
1: Okay, and not on my block, but the next block down.
2: That's not even in your neighborhood. That's like someone that lives in the city. That might as well be someone in a different area code.
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1: And there's this young couple standing in front of my house on the sidewalk with a little tyke on a trike. And they're just standing there. I get in the garage and I go out, and here they saw my cat in the front window, and they'd never seen a bald cat before. And they just were waiting for her to jump back up so they could see her again.
2: Look, kids, Big Ben Parliament.
1: Your
2: hairless pussy cat
1: I
2: is some sort of...
1: I invited them in.
2: What are you doing?
1: Then I invited them in. We get talking. They are going to share their produce because they're really good gardeners. And Maddie is an artist. She wants to paint a picture of Binks. I even got to pick the background color.
2: I don't know what simulation I'm living
1: life
2: in.
1: Life is so full of twists and turns, Brian.
2: I can't believe that you found a man to marry you. I honestly, like, you are the strangest person I've ever met in my entire life. And I love it about you. I'm not trying to be disparaging. I could not live under your parameters of life are so crazy. They're so undefined. You let strange people in your house because of your hairless cat, and now you're trading produce with them.
3: For art. What color did you pick for the background?
1: They're neighbors. Brian, they're my neighbors that I just met.
3: What color is the background of your art piece, of your...
2: Down the block is not neighbors, all right? That's two different things. Those are people in the neighborhood. Neighbors are different. Totally different.
1: Okay, and not on my block, but the next block down.
2: That's not even in your neighborhood. That's like someone that lives in the city. That might as well be someone in a different area code.
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They were their own thing. They weren't even from Seattle at all. And then they definitely showed some of their glammier influences and roots on that third album. It's Better Than You Remember. It's your 90s at noon. We call it Gen X Lunch. 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They're sort of gross.

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2: I'm meteorologist Paul Trombley with your updated forecast. Sunshine mixed with clouds at times this afternoon, with daytime highs approaching 72. Northwesterly winds 8 to 15 miles per hour. Mainly clear skies tonight, lows level off around 49. Mainly sunny skies tomorrow. Slight chance of thunderstorms, highs level off around 75. Mid-70s Saturday and Sunday. That's the latest weather on the X. Currently, it's 64 degrees.
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You're not broke, you're just financially rock bottom. 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Rent's due, gas is offensive, and your bank account just sent you a thoughts and prayers notification. That's where we come in, and you don't have to sell a kidney. We can get you free tickets, getting you into all the shows that you can't otherwise afford. All you gotta do is become a real rocker. 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It's that easy. So keep it locked on The X, because being broke sucks. But missing all the best shows, that's just embarrassing.

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Mankind has got to know his limitations.

Iraq 92.9, The X, man. Of course, you know, they're the band of the 90s. They're the representation. The whole thing. Sometimes you get lost in all of that with Nirvana, and you forget that the music was really the thing that leads the way. Oftentimes, one of the more underrated tracks, I think, and always one of my kind of favorite tracks from Nirvana is this one right here.

Columbia Rock 92.9 The X, man. The thing about 90s at noon Gen X lunch is we get to dive into some of those great songs, those some of which you sometimes forgot, man. There was such a weird confluence of influence and different styles and just different things that was all hitting the mainstream. It was, the phrase we use now is the monoculture. You know, we were all gathered around watching things like MTV and or listening to the radio. And then after that, it was just whatever you or your brother and sister or the kid down the street had in his cassette and or CD collection. You know, that's how you got stuff. And that's how songs like this become a hit. Is this, what is this called? Is this space rock? It's Monster Magnet? Space Lord, man. This was a fun one. I've been stuck.

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We're going to do a little Korn with maybe the best debut first song on a debut album of all time with Blind. I mean, are you kidding me? The first time you hear Korn is that little ditty and you hear Are You Ready? We weren't ready. I'm going to leave right now, though, with a little Nine Inch Nails. Early stuff. Terrible Lie. It's your 90s at Noon on The X.

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15: I'm meteorologist Paul Trombley with your updated forecast. Sunshine mixed with clouds at times this afternoon, with daytime highs approaching 72. Northwesterly winds 8 to 15 miles per hour. Mainly clear skies tonight, lows level off around 49. Mainly sunny skies tomorrow, slight chance of thunderstorms, highs level off around 75. Mid-70s Saturday and Sunday. That's the latest weather on the X. Currently, it's 70 degrees.
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1: And there's this young couple standing in front of my house on the sidewalk with a little tyke on a trike. And they're just standing there. I get in the garage and I go out, and here they saw my cat in the front window, and they'd never seen a bald cat before. And they just were waiting for her to jump back up so they could see her again.
2: Look, kids, Big Ben Parliament.
1: Your
2: hairless pussy cat is some sort of...
1: I invited them in.
2: What are you doing?
1: Then I invited them in. We get talking. They are going to share their produce because they're really good gardeners. And Maddie is an artist. She wants to paint a picture of Binks. I even got to pick the background color.
2: I don't know what simulation I'm living in.
1: Life is so full of twists and turns, Brian.
2: I can't believe that you found a man to marry you. I honestly, like, you are the strangest person I've ever met in my entire life. And I love it about you. I'm not trying to be disparaging. I could not live under your parameters of life are so crazy. They're so undefined. You let strange people in your house because of your hairless cat, and now you're trading produce with them.
3: For art. What color did you pick for the background?
1: They're neighbors. Brian, they're my neighbors I just met.
3: What color is the background of your art piece, of your...
2: Down the block is not neighbors, all right? That's two different things. Those are people in the neighborhood. Neighbors are different. Totally different.
1: Okay, and not on my block, but the next block down.
2: That's not even in your neighborhood. That's like someone that lives in the city. That might as well be someone in a different area code.
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0: It's summer. 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
1: And there's this young couple standing in front of my house on the sidewalk with a little tyke on a trike. And they're just standing there. I get in the garage and I go out, and here they saw my cat in the front window, and they'd never seen a bald cat before. And they just were waiting for her to jump back up so they could see her again.
2: Look, kids, Big Ben Parliament.
1: Your
2: hairless pussy cat is some sort of...
1: I invited them in.
2: What are you doing?
1: Then I invited them in. We get talking. They are going to share their produce because they're really good gardeners. And Maddie is an artist. She wants to paint a picture of Binks. I even got to pick the background color.
2: I don't know what simulation I'm living in.
1: Life is so full of twists and turns, Brian.
2: I can't believe that you found a man to marry you. I honestly, like, you are the strangest person I've ever met in my entire life. And I love it about you. I'm not trying to be disparaging. I could not live under your parameters of life are so crazy. They're so undefined. You let strange people in your house because of your hairless cat, and now you're trading produce with them.
3: For art. What color did you pick for the background?
1: They're neighbors. Brian, they're my neighbors I just met.
3: What color is the background of your art piece, of your...
2: Down the block is not neighbors, all right? That's two different things. Those are people in the neighborhood. Neighbors are different. Totally different.
1: Okay, and not on my block, but the next block down.
2: That's not even in your neighborhood. That's like someone that lives in the city. That might as well be someone in a different area code. 92.

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1: And there's this young couple standing in front of my house on the sidewalk with a little tyke on a trike. And they're just standing there. I get in the garage and I go out, and here they saw my cat in the front window, and they'd never seen a bald cat before. And they just were waiting for her to jump back up so they could see her again.
2: Look, kids, Big Ben Parliament.
1: Your
2: hairless pussy cat is some sort of...
1: I invited them in.
2: What are you doing?
1: Then I invited them in. We get talking. They are going to share their produce because they're really good gardeners. And Maddie is an artist. She wants to paint a picture of Binks. I even got to pick the background color.
2: I don't know what simulation I'm living
1: life
2: in.
1: Life is so full of twists and turns, Brian.
2: I can't believe that you found a man to marry you. I honestly, like, you are the strangest person I've ever met in my entire life. And I love it about you. I'm not trying to be disparaging. I could not live under your parameters of life are so crazy. They're so undefined. You let strange people in your house because of your hairless cat, and now you're trading produce with them.
3: For art. What color did you pick for the background?
1: They're neighbors. Brian, they're my neighbors I just met.
3: What color is the background of your art piece, of your...
2: Down the block is not neighbors, all right? That's two different things. Those are people in the neighborhood. Neighbors are different. Totally different.
1: Okay, and not on my block, but the next block down.
2: That's not even in your neighborhood. That's like someone that lives in the city. That might as well be someone in a different area code.
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Guns N' Roses, Real Rock 92.9 The X. Hey there, I'm T.R.I. A little bit after 2 o'clock on your Thursday, and that means it's time for me to give you a double shot. I don't mean the fun stuff. Well, it is kind of fun stuff. It is your new music double shot. This one, it was released, it's a single, and it was released by the band on June 5th. Yep, just last week, just released. And it serves as the second single from their EP, Part 1, Funeral Songs, and it features the memorable chorus, "Oh no, I should have just stayed home. I should have just laid low in the Winnebago." Yes, it's Theory of a Dead Man, Winnebago, and lay low on the X.

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1: 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This next one, I love it. I love the upbeat tempo. I love everything about it. And it embodies everything that is sensational about rock and roll. 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On your new music double shot, 92.9 The X, this is Des Rock.
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13: I'm meteorologist Paul Trombley with your updated forecast. Sunshine mixed with clouds at times this afternoon, with daytime highs approaching 72. Winds out of the northwest, 8 to 15 miles per hour. Mainly clear skies tonight, lows dip down to about 49. Sunshine mixed with clouds at times tomorrow, chance of thunderstorms, highs level off around 75. Mid-70s Saturday and Sunday. That's the latest weather on the X. Currently, it's 70 degrees.
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1: And there's this young couple standing in front of my house on the sidewalk with a little tyke on a trike. And they're just standing there. I get in the garage and I go out, and here they saw my cat in the front window, and they'd never seen a bald cat before. And they just were waiting for her to jump back up so they could see her again.
2: Look, kids, Big Ben Parliament.
1: Your
2: hairless pussy cat
1: I
2: is some sort of...
1: I invited them in.
2: What are you doing?
1: Then I invited them in. We get talking. They are going to share their produce because they're really good gardeners. And Maddie is an artist. She wants to paint a picture of Binks. I even got to pick the background color.
2: I don't know what simulation I'm living
1: life
2: in.
1: Life is so full of twists and turns, Brian.
2: I can't believe that you found a man to marry you. I honestly, you are the strangest person I've ever met in my entire life. And I love it about you. I'm not trying to be disparaging. I could not live under your parameters of life are so crazy. They're so undefined. You let strange people in your house because of your hairless cat, and now you're trading produce with them.
3: For art. What color did you pick for the background?
1: They're neighbors. Brian, they're my neighbors I just met.
3: What color is the background of your art piece, of your...
2: Down the block is not neighbors, all right? That's two different things. Those are people in the neighborhood. Neighbors are different. Totally different.
1: Okay, and not on my block, but the next block down.
2: That's not even in your neighborhood. That's like someone that lives in the city. That might as well be someone in a different area code.
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What's up, race fans? It's Doc. Join me tomorrow morning after 8 a.m. for another Doc's Race Report brought to you by County Materials in Eau Claire and Holman. 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
13: I'm meteorologist Paul Trombley with your updated forecast. Sunshine mixed with clouds at times this afternoon with a slight chance of thunderstorms. High temperatures reach up to 72, northwest winds 10 to 15 miles per hour. Mainly clear skies tonight, lows level off around 49. Chance of thunderstorms tomorrow, highs level off around 75. Dry Saturday and Sunday under partly cloudy skies with highs in the mid-70s. That's the latest weather on the X. Right now, 68.
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1: And there's this young couple standing in front of my house on the sidewalk with a little tyke on a trike. And they're just standing there. I get in the garage and I go out, and here they saw my cat in the front window, and they'd never seen a bald cat before. And they just were waiting for her to jump back up so they could see her again.
2: Look, kids, Big Ben Parliament.
1: Your
2: hairless pussy cat is some sort of...
1: I invited them in.
2: What are you doing?
1: Then I invited them in. We get talking. They are going to share their produce because they're really good gardeners. And Maddie is an artist. She wants to paint a picture of Binks. I even got to pick the background color.
2: I don't know what simulation I'm living
1: life
2: in.
1: Life is so full of twists and turns, Brian.
2: I can't believe that you found a man to marry you. I honestly, like, you are the strangest person I've ever met in my entire life. And I love it about you. I'm not trying to be disparaging. I could not live under your parameters of life are so crazy. They're so undefined. You let strange people in your house because of your hairless cat, and now you're trading produce with them.
3: For art. What color did you pick for the background?
1: They're neighbors. Brian, they're my neighbors I just met.
3: What color is the background of your art piece, of your...
2: Down the block is not neighbors, all right? That's two different things. Those are people in the neighborhood. Neighbors are different. Totally different.
1: Okay, and not on my block, but the next block down.
2: That's not even in your neighborhood. That's like someone that lives in the city. That might as well be someone in a different area code.
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1: And there's this young couple standing in front of my house on the sidewalk with a little tyke on a trike. And they're just standing there. I get in the garage and I go out, and here they saw my cat in the front window, and they'd never seen a bald cat before. And they just were waiting for her to jump back up so they could see her again.
2: Look, kids, Big Ben Parliament.
1: Your
2: hairless pussy cat is some sort of...
1: I invited them in.
2: What are you doing?
1: Then I invited them in. We get talking. They are going to share their produce because they're really good gardeners. And Maddie is an artist. She wants to paint a picture of Binks. I even got to pick the background color.
2: I don't know what simulation I'm living in.
1: Life is so full of twists and turns, Brian.
2: I can't believe that you found a man to marry you. I honestly, like, you are the strangest person I've ever met in my entire life. And I love it about you. I'm not trying to be disparaging. I could not live under your parameters of life are so crazy. They're so undefined. You let strange people in your house because of your hairless cat, and now you're trading produce with them.
3: For art. What color did you pick for the background?
1: They're neighbors. Brian, they're my neighbors I just met.
3: What color is the background of your art piece, of your...
2: Down the block is not neighbors, all right? That's two different things. Those are people in the neighborhood. Neighbors are different. Totally different.
1: Okay, and not on my block, but the next block down.
2: That's not even in your neighborhood. That's like someone that lives in the city. That might as well be someone in a different area code.
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1: And there's this young couple standing in front of my house on the sidewalk with a little tyke on a trike. And they're just standing there. I get in the garage and I go out, and here they saw my cat in the front window, and they'd never seen a bald cat before. And they just were waiting for her to jump back up so they could see her again.
2: Look, kids, Big Ben Parliament.
1: Your
2: hairless pussycat is some sort of...
1: I invited them in.
2: What are you doing?
1: Then I invited them in. We get talking. They are going to share their produce because they're really good gardeners. And Maddie is an artist. She wants to paint a picture of Binks. I even got to pick the background color.
2: I don't know what simulation I'm living
1: life
2: in.
1: Life is so full of twists and turns, Brian.
2: I can't believe that you found a man to marry you. I honestly, like, you are the strangest person I've ever met in my entire life. And I love it about you. I'm not trying to be disparaging. I could not live under your parameters of life are so crazy. They're so undefined. You let strange people in your house because of your hairless cat, and now you're trading produce with them.
3: For art. What color did you pick for the background?
1: They're neighbors. Brian, they're my neighbors I just met.
3: What color is the background of your art piece, of your...
2: Down the block is not neighbors, all right? That's two different things. Those are people in the neighborhood. Neighbors are different. Totally different.
1: Okay, and not on my block, but the next block down.
2: That's not even in your neighborhood. That's like someone that lives in the city. That might as well be someone in a different area code.
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10: I'm meteorologist Paul Trombley with your updated forecast. Sunshine mixed with clouds at times this afternoon, with daytime highs approaching 72. Northwesterly winds 10 to 15 miles per hour. Mainly clear skies tonight, lows dip down to about 49. Mainly sunny skies tomorrow, chance of thunderstorms. High temperatures reach up to 75. Sunshine mixed with clouds at times and dry Saturday and Sunday with highs in the mid-70s. That's the latest weather on the X. Currently 70.
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1: And there's this young couple standing in front of my house on the sidewalk with a little tyke on a trike. And they're just standing there. I get in the garage and I go out, and here they saw my cat in the front window, and they'd never seen a bald cat before. And they just were waiting for her to jump back up so they could see her again.
2: Look, kids, Big Ben Parliament.
1: Your
2: hairless pussy cat is some sort of...
1: I invited them in.
2: What are you doing?
1: Then I invited them in. We get talking. They are going to share their produce because they're really good gardeners. And Maddie is an artist. She wants to paint a picture of Binks. I even got to pick the background color.
2: I don't know what simulation I'm living
1: life
2: in.
1: Life is so full of twists and turns, Brian.
2: I can't believe that you found a man to marry you. I honestly, like, you are the strangest person I've ever met in my entire life. And I love it about you. I'm not trying to be disparaging. I could not live under your parameters of life are so crazy. They're so undefined. You let strange people in your house because of your hairless cat, and now you're trading produce with them.
3: For art. What color did you pick for the background?
1: They're neighbors. Brian, they're my neighbors I just met.
3: What color is the background of your art piece, of your...
2: Down the block is not neighbors, all right? That's two different things. Those are people in the neighborhood. Neighbors are different. Totally different.
1: Okay, and not on my block, but the next block down.
2: That's not even in your neighborhood. That's like someone that lives in the city. That might as well be someone in a different area code.
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Another week dragging through the mud, meetings that should have been emails that should have never existed, and coworkers who somehow still can't figure out what reply all means. So yeah, you've earned this. Every Friday at 5 p.m., we crank up the volume and count down five tracks that actually matter. No fluff, no filler, no corporate gatekeeping. It's Friday Fives. New stuff that doesn't suck, classics that still hit hard, and maybe a wild card or two. Every Friday at 5 p.m. No rules, no mercy, because this ain't some polite little playlist. It's Friday Fives.

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Real Rock, 92.9 The X, Chili Peppers, kicking off your ride home. Let's call it a day. Let's do this. Ice Nine Kills, by the way, doing some kind of decent new stuff right now, featuring McKenna Grace, Twisting the Knife.

Real Rock, 92.9 The X, the granddaddies of all things metal. I don't care what you say. If you disagree, I think you're wrong. Black Sabbath. Yes. War Pigs. Man, it was a year ago already. A year ago almost. We lost Ozzy Osbourne. It still feels kind of weird, but, you know, he's still with us. He's got decades of the music, still kind of hits us. War Pigs, one of the all-time classics right there. Bad Omens now, making some of their own classics, I think. I think this is one of them. Oh.

0: 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The annual Mayhem rises again July 16th through the 18th. 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
1: I'm meteorologist Paul Trombley with your updated forecast. Lows around 49 tonight under mainly clear skies, westerly winds 5 to 10 miles per hour. Lots of sunshine again tomorrow. Chance of thunderstorms 75. Partly cloudy skies tomorrow night. Chance of thunderstorms. Lows dip down to about 53. Sunshine mixed with clouds at times and dry Saturday and Sunday with highs in the mid-70s. That's the latest weather on the X. Currently 70.
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0: Rock 92.9 The X, Tripper hanging out with you, man. Oh, man, like, I'm officially at the age where I drank lemonade yesterday, and I thought I was going to die. To the point where, like, I thought I was like, do I have to wake my wife up and go to the ER? I was just having just the worst chest pain, indigestion. Just, I was like, what happened here? What's going on? Am I having a heart attack? No. Just because I drank lemonade. I officially can't drink lemonade now. I discovered this just yesterday. Officially. I thought I was going to die. I've never felt so bad. It was off a gun at a bar, you know, mixed it. Just, I think that was it. Anyway, it's off the list. I'm officially now at that age where things that I liked, I cannot eat anymore, which sucks, you know. Next up, once pepperoni pizza goes, I mean, I'm just like, why even be around anymore?
1: Cut my life into pieces. This is my last.

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1: And there's this young couple standing in front of my house on the sidewalk with a little tyke on a trike. And they're just standing there. I get in the garage and I go out, and here they saw my cat in the front window, and they'd never seen a bald cat before. And they just were waiting for her to jump back up so they could see her again.
2: Look, kids, Big Ben Parliament.
1: Your
2: hairless pussy cat
1: I
2: is some sort of...
1: I invited them in.
2: What are you doing?
1: Then I invited them in. We get talking. They are going to share their produce because they're really good gardeners. And Maddie is an artist. She wants to paint a picture of Binks. I even got to pick the background color.
2: I don't know what simulation I'm living
1: life
2: in.
1: Life is so full of twists and turns, Brian.
2: I can't believe that you found a man to marry you. I honestly, like, you are the strangest person I've ever met in my entire life. And I love it about you. I'm not trying to be disparaging. I could not live under your parameters of life are so crazy. They're so undefined. You let strange people in your house because of your hairless cat, and now you're trading produce with them.
3: For art. What color did you pick for the background?
1: They're neighbors. Brian, they're my neighbors that I just met.
3: What color is the background of your art piece, of your...
2: Down the block is not neighbors, all right? That's two different things. Those are people in the neighborhood. Neighbors are different. Totally different.
1: Okay, and not on my block, but the next block down.
2: That's not even in your neighborhood. That's like someone that lives in the city. That might as well be someone in a different area code.
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Real Rock, 92.9 The X, Tripper with you. My friends, reminders, plenty going on in our world right now of things that you might want to get into. Next Tailgate Thursday, by the way, coming up not until July 16th, so got a little time for that. We tried to get to a skip day yesterday at the Express game. It rained all goddamn day. Now, I love a rainy day. Like, I seriously do, man. I prefer it. I ask for it. That's how I want my entire spring to be. And yesterday, as a guy who doesn't like the outside, but yesterday was different. I wanted it to be. It was beautiful out. I wanted to catch a ball game at noon, skip day, slack off from work a little bit. It rained the whole goddamn time. All of the games got called off yesterday. What's that all about?

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Good Rock, 92.9 The X. You know, I gotta say this, man. Blink-182, I sort of missed the boat on this one. I was a little older in my high school years, and my tastes at that time, you know how important it was more leaning towards the heavier stuff, and you kind of committed, especially if you liked heavier metal stuff, and that kind of wasn't my thing, Blink. I've never listened to a single Blink-182 album. Is that weird? Do I need to?

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1: And there's this young couple standing in front of my house on the sidewalk with a little tyke on a trike. And they're just standing there. I get in the garage and I go out, and here they saw my cat in the front window, and they'd never seen a bald cat before. And they just were waiting for her to jump back up so they could see her again.
2: Look, kids, Big Ben Parliament.
1: Your
2: hairless pussy cat is some sort of...
1: I invited them in.
2: What are you doing?
1: Then I invited them in. We get talking. They are going to share their produce because they're really good gardeners. And Maddie is an artist. She wants to paint a picture of Binks. I even got to pick the background color.
2: I don't know what simulation I'm living
1: life
2: in.
1: Life is so full of twists and turns, Brian.
2: I can't believe that you found a man to marry you. I honestly, like, you are the strangest person I've ever met in my entire life. And I love it about you. I'm not trying to be disparaging. I could not live under your parameters of life are so crazy. They're so undefined. You let strange people in your house because of your hairless cat, and now you're trading produce with them.
3: For art. What color did you pick for the background?
1: They're neighbors. Brian, they're my neighbors I just met.
3: What color is the background of your art piece, of your...
2: Down the block is not neighbors, all right? That's two different things. Those are people in the neighborhood. Neighbors are different. Totally different.
1: Okay, and not on my block, but the next block down.
2: That's not even in your neighborhood. That's like someone that lives in the city. That might as well be someone in a different area code.
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4: Can't draw, can't drown them away. 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

Real Rock, 92.9 The X. Rockfest just around the corner. They're actually going to be another Festival Grounds warm-up coming at them next week, you know. I like that. It's like the whole machine is so well-oiled by the time we get to Rockfest. 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Get your tickets. 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
1: And there's this young couple standing in front of my house on the sidewalk with a little tyke on a trike. And they're just standing there. I get in the garage and I go out, and here they saw my cat in the front window, and they'd never seen a bald cat before. And they just were waiting for her to jump back up so they could see her again.
2: Look, kids, Big Ben Parliament.
1: Your
2: hairless pussy cat is some sort of...
1: I invited them in.
2: What are you doing?
1: Then I invited them in. We get talking. They are going to share their produce because they're really good gardeners. And Maddie is an artist. She wants to paint a picture of Binks. I even got to pick the background color.
2: I don't know what simulation I'm living in.
1: Life is so full of twists and turns, Brian.
2: I can't believe that you found a man to marry you. I honestly, you are the strangest person I've ever met in my entire life. And I love it about you. I'm not trying to be disparaging. I could not live under your parameters of life are so crazy. They're so undefined. You let strange people in your house because of your hairless cat, and now you're trading produce with them.
3: For art. What color did you pick for the background?
1: They're neighbors. Brian, they're my neighbors I just met.
3: What color is the background of your art piece? Of your...
2: Down the block is not neighbors, all right? That's two different things. Those are people in the neighborhood. Neighbors are different. Totally different.
1: Okay, and not on my block, but the next block down.
2: That's not even in your neighborhood. That's like someone that lives in the city. That might as well be someone in a different area code.
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I like the end of that song. 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Can I get a whole song like that? Breaking Benjamin. Hey, Ben Burnley, can you make the whole song like the last 10 seconds of that song?

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15: I'm meteorologist Paul Trombley with your updated forecast. Lows around 49 tonight under mainly clear skies. Westerly winds 5 to 10 miles per hour. Lots of sunshine again tomorrow. Chance of thunderstorms, 75. Partly cloudy skies tomorrow night. Chance of thunderstorms. Lows dip down to about 53. Sunshine mixed with clouds at times and dry Saturday and Sunday with highs in the mid-70s. That's the latest weather on the X. Right now, it's 70 degrees.
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Real Rock, 92.9, The X in the land of Real Rock. Plenty going on, man. We got another party coming up, by the way. We'll be at Rockfest. But on that Wednesday night, if you're not going to be a part of that bonus bash, if maybe you're just, you know, if you're still got to work, you're in town a little bit, we're also throwing a party at the Broom Project once again, celebrating 715 Day, man. Just a great way to come together with the community, some great local vendors, great local food trucks, some sampling, obviously great drinks, and obviously a really great hang. 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
2: And there's this young couple standing in front of my house on the sidewalk with a little tyke on a trike. And they're just standing there. I get in the garage and I go out, and here they saw my cat in the front window, and they'd never seen a bald cat before. And they just were waiting for her to jump back up so they could see her again.
3: Look, kids, Big Ben Parliament.
2: Your
3: hairless pussy cat is some sort of...
2: I invited them in.
3: What are you doing?
2: Then I invited them in. We get talking. They are going to share their produce because they're really good gardeners. And Maddie is an artist. She wants to paint a picture of Binks. I even got to pick the background color.
3: I don't know what simulation I'm living
2: life
3: in.
2: Life is so full of twists and turns, Brian.
3: I can't believe that you found a man to marry you. I honestly, you are the strangest person I've ever met in my entire life. And I love it about you. I'm not trying to be disparaging. I could not live under your parameters of life are so crazy. They're so undefined. You let strange people in your house because of your hairless cat, and now you're trading produce with them.
4: For art. What color did you pick for the background?
2: They're neighbors. Brian, they're my neighbors I just met.
4: What color is the background of your art piece? Of your...
3: Down the block is not neighbors, all right? That's two different things. Those are people in the neighborhood. Neighbors are different. Totally different.
2: Okay, and not on my block, but the next block down.
3: That's not even in your neighborhood. That's like someone that lives in the city. That might as well be someone in a different area code.
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Your Rock 92.9 The X, man. Part of Rockfest. I just got an email actually from their people, looking like I think Friday, right? Is it Friday at Rockfest? Looks like we're gonna have a pop in, and you know, spend a little time, get a little interview with these guys, the Autumn Kings.

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4: 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That'll do it, man. Wrapping up on a Thursday. Weather looking good for the rest of the week going into the weekend. We got that going for us, which is pretty nice. And then just, you know, less days between us and Rockfest. Looking forward to the big party. I think if I start eating well and hydrating now, I'll survive. I'm getting old enough now that it's getting harder to survive. And then the recovery is like weeks. It's like 2 weeks. Anybody else like at that level, like 2 weeks of recovery when you go hard at Rockfest? Coming up in a month. My body's already kind of nervous. Anyway, Lubert's got you coming up next. Is this the best album? Maybe one of the best albums of the first part of the century. You know, everyone thought Green Day was done. They were only like 10 years into their mainstream career. They thought they were done, washed up. It was all over between 1994 and then popping this out 10 years later and arguably their finest effort. One of the great records. Here we go.

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The annual Mayhem rises again July 16th through the 18th. 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